0: Red Rocks in Colorado. We're going to take care of your flights, hotel, the whole thing. All you've got to do is enter the keyword we have coming up on tonight's show. It's Nightly with Jade and Tyler. Welcome in.
1: New York

0: Friday is officially Dolly Day in Nashville, September 25th or 925, which is the perfect tribute for 925. So the city is going to be glowing pink, as you can imagine. I'm sure there will be butterflies and all the things, rhinestones everywhere. But venues are going to be performing the song together at 5, which is so fun. People are going to be encouraged to give back in Dolly's name. And you guys know that she believed heavily in education and literacy. And fireworks are going to close out the night at 925. But behind this beautiful celebration, I was really shocked to hear some of the family news that just came out today. Dolly's nephew, Brian Seaver, remember the guy who was in the video who announced her passing on her social accounts? That was her head of security for more than 20 years. He says that the estate abruptly fired him and his security companies from every Dolly property. No official reason has been given, and the estate has not responded publicly, but less than a month after her death, the timing is kind of shocking.
1: Nightly with Jade and Tyler.
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0: I'm Jade, and Nella is joining me on the hotline right now. What's up, Nella?
1: Hi, I'm calling you all from Buford.
0: Nella from Buford. I know you've had Olivia Dean on the mind. She always has that soothing voice, the beautiful lyrics that just bring that calm, that peace, that grounding that we need, especially at night as we're trying to unwind. But you've got to have some love on the brain. Who comes to mind when you hear this?
1: My husband, Michael. I love him, and he's the best dad world.
0: Nella and Michael, we're dedicating this one to you from Nightly with Jade and Tyler. I could

out to be one of the best breakup songs of all time. The literal glow up anthem. It's Jade from Nightly with Jade and Tyler. And imagine waking up to the internet, deciding that you're secretly running a burner account to hate on your ex. Yes, we're talking Channing Tatum. And this is his week. A private Instagram account called None of Your Business was leaving shady comments about his ex-fiance Zoe Kravitz and Harry Styles, because you know that's who she's engaged to. That's who's been dancing every single week at Madison Square Garden in the crowd with him. There was even a comment that said, just here for the hate. Well, people started blaming Channing. Mind you, this account has like little to no followers, but his verified account happened to be one of the only followers on that list. So he finally responded and he was like, why would I follow my own burner if I didn't want you to connect me to it? Fair point, but also extremely suspicious, because how are you even aware of a private page that has like 8 followers? Anyway, the online detectives are like, it was probably an old Channing Tatum fan page that changed names and owners, but what a plot twist. That was hilarious because I too thought he was behind it.

0: 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If you're passionate about it, I don't care how small it is. There's no such thing. Tell me something good.
1: Hey, this is David.
0: What's going on, David? Thank you so much for listening with us tonight. Tell me something good.
1: Oh, my gosh. I have been working really hard to get my credit score up, and I am getting a brand new car, the first brand new car I've ever had.
0: Woo!
1: And it's going to be completely in my name, no co-signer, and I'm getting it on Thursday, so I'm super excited about that.
0: David, let's freaking go. I need a slow motion reel of you pulling out the lot. I'm trying to see the photo shoot and everything coming down my timeline.
1: Yeah, absolutely. I'm going to be showing it off for a month.
0: As you should, my friend. Congratulations to you on getting your credit score up, making a big move like this, and buying a brand new car for the first time ever.
1: Thank you for doing this, Jade. It's awesome.
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0: If you're here, you're already in. Welcome to Nightly with Jade and Tyler. You know, some of the best conversations happen at night when the day finally gets a little more quiet. Everybody gets a little more honest. And that's where we are right now. We got great music coming up, No Judgment, and plenty to get into before we call it a night. Plus, your chance to win your way in to see Ella Langley live at Red Rocks in Colorado. That could be your reality in just 2 weeks. I've got the key.

She might be choosing Texas, but we are choosing Colorado. It's Nightly with Jade and Tyler. I want you to take a moment. 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Of course, we're talking Ella Langley. And we want to send one lucky winner to Colorado with their best friend. 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You could be there in just 2 weeks. 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

0: One of my favorite things about Stella Lefty is how she takes one very specific person, one specific memory, even one city, and makes it feel like a story you lived too. You know, you see that cinematic picture in your mind. You're like, this could be the beginning of a Netflix show. It's Jade from Nightly with Jade and Tyler. She is headed into the VMAs this Sunday with a nomination. But before all the lights and the cameras, it always comes back to the music. And how crazy that this song not only manifested a music career for her, but also she got the guy. Her crush turned boyfriend, Vincent Mason, heard this one before any of us did.
1: Hey, this is Stella Lefty, and this is my song, Boston, on Nightly with Jade and Tyler. On a train.

Moretti is at the tip of everyone's tongue, right? What a breakout freaking role on Obsession, which I'm not going to lie, I had to watch through my fingers because I love the concept, right? The One Wish Willow, so crazy, so creepy. Like, would you ever buy that if you walked into a smoke shop? Maybe, probably. But to see how big of a star she's become from that, so much so that she's like, I'm never streaming again. And y'all can't find those streams. They're all deleted because it gets different when you hit that level. It's kind of wild, but it's also inspirational. And I'm excited to see what she's got up her sleeve for this upcoming movie about her being in a Waffle House. Who knows? But you know, I got Atlanta roots. So to me, that is just like a love story, but I'm sure it's going to have a crazy plot twist. And speaking of plot twists, that was me as I was scrolling through Malcolm Todd's Instagram and I saw he posted a video with her teasing a song he has coming out called Obsession. I wonder if she'll make a cameo in the video. But this is Earrings on Nightly with Jaden Tyler from Malcolm Todd, who we will also see this Sunday at the VMAs as he's nominated for Best New Artist.

and you're hearing my new song here first, Hate That I Made You Love Me. With your evening vibe, Nightly with Jade and Tyler.

0: It's Nightly with Jade and Tyler. I want to know what's going on in your world tonight, though. So let me in. 855-9JT, who is joining us?
1: 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I love your show. I love your station.
0: I'm so glad you're here tonight. Tell me something good, Dwayne.
1: October 3rd is opening night of our haunted house.
0: Awesome. How long have you been in the haunted house business?
1: This is my 7th or 8th year.
0: What's your favorite part about prepping to get those doors open and putting everybody in the spooky sphere for the season?
1: The process of doing the build, coming up with the things for the next year.
0: What do you love about the thrill of a haunted house?
1: Making them pee themselves.
0: Making us pee ourselves. Goodness gracious, I'm the biggest scaredy cat. When I go with friends, I just bury my face into the person in front of me's back. I go through the whole haunted house and I'm like, I didn't see a thing. I still have PTSD from being chased out with the chainsaws. What is the name of your haunted house?
1: It is Postmortem Haunted Trail.
0: Postmortem Haunted Trail. Okay, we're adding that to our list of spooky things to do this season. Thank you so much for calling.
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0: If the world has felt incredibly loud around you lately, for the next hour, we're going to turn only the music up and everything else all the way down. I'm Jade from Nightly with Jade and Tyler. This is your space to laugh, to breathe, to get away from the chaos for a little minute. And I've got to say, I am so excited for Tyler to return tomorrow because the same man he was on Friday will not be the one that returns to the studio tomorrow. He's got major news, and it's not mine to share. But if you want a little sneak peek at what I'm talking about, head over to our Instagram and check our story at Nightly with Jade and Tyler. You know we're getting into all the details tomorrow. Plus, tonight, I've got another chance for you to win your way in to see Ella Langley live at Red Rocks in Colorado. If you're wondering how you're going to get there, you don't need to worry about any of that. Your chance to win your way in happens tonight. Flights, hotel, tickets to the show on us. Just keep listening for the keyword to qualify to enter and win. Just

0: Let me tell you something. Thursday morning, you could have a whole new attitude. It's Jade on Nightly with Jade and Tyler, and you could wake up Thursday morning worth more than $300 million, which is exactly the kind of unrealistic possibility I need in the middle of the week. So I thought I'd pass on this message. Nobody hit Monday night's Powerball, so Wednesday's jackpot is now at an estimated $332 million with a cash option of about $142 million. But here's the real question. If you win, you keeping it as a secret, are you going to be one of those people that goes in with a mask? Because I think I would. Are you even going to work? Are you even calling your boss to tell him the news? Because I'm not posting anything. I may not immediately quit, and I'm definitely not answering any hey stranger texts from people I haven't heard from since high school. You my cousin, please go grab that ticket.
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2: 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It appears by its own numbers, the U.S. government seems insolvent. 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

Today is officially the first day of fall. Although if you're waiting for the weather to get the memo, ooh, you're alone, because I'm not. I do not like the cold, but I do enjoy the season. From here, our days are going to get shorter, then the nights are going to get longer, and I'm so glad that you'll be spending many of those with us. And we officially enter the season of crisp air, candles burning, finding any excuse to put a cute little hoodie on. Bring on the hot chocolate, bring on the cider, bring on the football season. Welcome to fall.

Taylor Swift always knows how to send the internet into a full investigation. It's Nightly with Jaden Tyler. She replaced the O's in her Instagram bio with zeros. She changed lyrics on Apple Music and put a mystery countdown on her website, and now we know why. Her brand new song, Patient Zero, is dropping this Friday, September 25th. She's also released a limited edition CD with the original acoustic and piano versions available for 24 hours only. What she has not told us is what the song is about, or whether this is leading to a bigger project. So naturally, the Swifties are back in detective mode.

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1: Parents, if you've got a kid with a birthday party coming up and you're like, I don't know, I want to do something a little different, a little untraditional, I've got an idea for you. Actually, I'm stealing this from what I saw online. Park crawls. They could become the next big thing. And no, I'm not talking about a bar crawl, obviously. But this one comes with slide swings and tiny people who somehow never run out of energy. It's Jade from Nightly with Jade and Tyler. And there was a mom who had all the kids dropped off at the birthday child's house, right? No parent was required to stay. So there was no, you know, awkward pressure talking over a plate with strangers. And then the chaperones loaded everybody into a sprinter van and picked four or five really fun parks to let them hop off and go playground to playground until they were completely worn out. At the last one, hopefully it's one that may have a pavilion or some, you know, big cafeteria table style seating, that's where you do the birthday cake. I honestly thought it was adorable. But the birthday person's parent is definitely going to be exhausted. I don't know. This may sound terrifying to you. I thought it was cute.
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There are concerts, and then there are experiences like seeing Ella Langley light up one of the most iconic stages in the world. How you feeling tonight? It's Jade here, and tonight could be the night to win your way into Red Rocks for the Dandelion Tour in Colorado. Now listen, Tyler's on vacation, so you've got me riding solo. We've got more hits on the way, more chances to win, and plenty to talk about. This is Nightly with Jade and Tyler. If you're here, you're already in.

0: If you're just tuning in to Nightly with Jade and Tyler, whew, you right on time. Ella Langley has taken the Dandelion Tour to the iconic Red Rocks Amphitheater October 7th. Y'all, it's just around the corner. 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

Today is officially the first day of fall. Although if you're waiting for the weather to get the memo, ooh, you're alone, because I'm not. I do not like the cold, but I do enjoy the season. From here, our days are going to get shorter. The nights are going to get longer, and I'm so glad that you'll be spending many of those with us. And we officially enter the season of crisp air, candles burning, finding any excuse to put a cute little hoodie on. Bring on the hot chocolate. 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Welcome to fall.

We can officially call that the longest running number one in Billboard Hot 100 history. It's Nightly with Jaden Tyler, and with 23 weeks at the top, breaking the record previously held by Mariah Carey, it's official. And if you're just joining us, keep listening because we've got more chances coming up for you to win a bucket list trip for two to see Ella live at Red Rocks in Colorado on Nightly with Jaden Tyler.

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1: Yes, ma'am. How are you, Jade?
0: I'm feeling great. I'm so excited to be chatting it up with you. Paint the picture for me. What you doing right now?
1: Baked.
0: As in 420 baked?
1: Yes, ma'am.
0: I'm crying.
1: Very chill, very chill, very much needed rest.
0: That's my kind of nightcap, girl. When it's been a day, it's been a day. I feel like you're still like floating on a cloud right now. It's giving peace, baby.
1: Yes, ma'am. Yes, ma'am.
0: Mary, what's going on? It's Jade on Nightly with Jade and Tyler. Wrap up your mood in one word for me.
1: Blessings.
0: Blessings.
1: I'm a grandmother of twins. They were born on Thursday.
0: What?
1: Yes. I have a granddaughter and a grandson.
0: Oh, wow.
1: The granddaughter got to go home yesterday, and my grandson, Levi, he's still in the hospital. Once he picks up his strength and everything, he's ready to come home.
0: What was your initial reaction to finding out you're going to be a grandmama of twins?
1: My future daughter-in-law was having twins.
0: Yes.
1: I just knew.
0: Really? You felt it?
1: Yes. It was just a gut feeling. I get morning sickness when somebody's pregnant in my family.
0: Oh, my gosh. I love that so much.
1: Yeah.
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3: 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It appears by its own numbers, the U.S. government seems insolvent. 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
1: 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Another hit. 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

I'm Tony Goldwyn. 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
2: Good morning, I'm Mickey Morgrat reporting. Jackson City Council has deemed four street projects scheduled for 2027 as being necessary as part of a project that is mainly being funded by a federal grant that requires a match from the city, which is using assessments charged to city residents living on those streets as part of the way to meet the match. The four projects that were approved were Elm Street from Washington Ave to Page Avenue, Page Ave from Elm Street to the East City Limit, Morrell Street from Brown Street to Bowen Street, and Washington Avenue from Cooper Street to Elm Avenue. During Tuesday's meeting, City Engineer Troy White explained that this is the first step in allowing the rolls to be prepared, with a final approval of the assessment rolls happening at a later date once the cost of the assessments are finalized. The rolls are likely to be presented in early 2027. More details and a link to a recording of the full meeting are available at WKHM.com. Grand River Brewery is making a comeback in downtown Jackson just 9 days after closing its doors. Head brewer Caleb Moore says he'll reopen the business as a streamlined one-man bar starting Wednesday, September 30th.
3: I am very excited to announce to you that Grand River Brewery will be reopening for bar service only September 30th. That's next Wednesday. So I hope to see you there. Full disclosure, Ken is still trying to sell the building, and this might all be a very short-lived thing. I have my own plans kind of off to the side that I'm trying to get off the ground, so we're just going to have to wait and see what happens.
2: Moore will brew the beer during the day and operate the bar at night with hours from 3 to 9 Wednesday through Saturday. The event space will remain closed. There will be no table service, and the menu initially will feature Grand River beers and simple snacks. Moore says he hopes to eventually bring food service back. The building is currently for sale, leaving the future of the new venture uncertain. And Governor Whitmer is signed some bills into law that protect renters from unfair pricing models. One of the bills signed into law will require landlords or rental agreements to allow at least one form of payment method that does not impose an extra fee. Governor Whitmer says this protects renters against junk fees or surcharges. Another bill allows the return of a security deposit by electronic transfer through direct deposit or the internet. This change makes it easier for renters to get their deposits back from landlords. News powered by WKHM. I'm Mickey Morgrat reporting.
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1: 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They're dedicated and loyal employee families. Why they've been around for over 80 years. IST, bringing the heat since 1943.
9: Now sports. The Washington Nationals beat the Detroit Tigers 3-1 on Tuesday at Comerica Park in Detroit. Drew Anderson pitched a season-high 6-plus innings, allowing 3 runs on 5 hits while walking 0 batters and striking out 5. All 3 of those runs were courtesy of Washington's C.J. Abrams. He crushed a solo home run in the second inning and a 2-run shot in the 7th inning that gave the Nationals a 3-1 lead. The Tigers managed only one run despite recording 7 hits and 4 walks combined through the first 7 innings. Several of the young players of the Detroit Red Wings are counting on to make their team better this season, showed off their skills during an offensive feast in their second game of the NHL preseason. The Red Wings traveled to Pittsburgh to take on the Penguins in an exhibition match at PPG Paints Arena on Tuesday, and a night after failing to find the back of the net even once, the Wings scored a 7-4 victory over the Penguins. And that's a look at sports on K105.3.
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1: Came in a 5.3 weather forecast for today. We'll see mostly cloudy skies throughout, an east wind from 9 to 13 miles per hour. Wind gusts as high as 24 miles per hour. Highs could reach near 63 today. It is 51 and cloudy in Jackson now.
0: 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It's time to rise and shine. 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
7: 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I'm here.
0: 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Seriously, we have it all. News, sports, and weather. 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
1: Hey, everybody, welcome back. It's the Morning Gas on this Wednesday, September 23rd, with J-Rod and Mickey waking you up for episode 662. And we have some special guests in today. Special guests, they're going to be a big part. They're going to be key to this Saturday's K105.3 6th Annual Fall Fest and Chili Classic. We're excited to welcome them today.
2: It's only 2 days away.
1: I know.
2: Today we're going to find out about the VIP veranda with Jen Scanlon from the Brokerage House in the 8 o'clock hour.
1: Yeah, 7 o'clock hour. Erica from the Electric Jukebox, our headliner for Saturday. They're on the big stage at Michigan Mechanic at 3 o'clock. She's going to be hanging out with us. She's going to be calling in the 7 o'clock hour to introduce herself
2: Electric Jukebox
1: to you guys.
2: That kind of puts the image in my head, Electric Mayhem from the Muppet Band Show.
1: Yeah.
2: Like, stoked.
1: Did you have a favorite member?
2: Well, Teeth was pretty fun.
1: That was the
2: He was the leader.
1: Yeah, I liked him. That was my favorite guy. I don't know what it was about him.
2: And Janice, of course.
1: That was my wife's favorite.
2: Love Janice.
1: Like, that's her icon on our Disney Plus or whatever. Everyone has their own little icon. She picked her.
2: Oh, that's great.
1: Yeah.
2: I like that.
1: Janice.
2: Janice.
1: She's so cool. Like, she's so cool.
2: 7 second delay, Janice. Essentially. All right. 768-4448. You can be a part of the show too.
1: Sure.
2: If you want to call in this morning, that would be really fun. The question today on the Facebook page is about regrets.
1: No regrets.
2: No regrets. And the question is, do you have a regret? Is it something you did or didn't do? And Kelly said, yes, it was something I did.
1: Oh.
2: But that's all she told us.
1: Hey, you know what? Sometimes you got to let that go to, you know, to the grave with you.
2: Kelly, we want the dirt. That's...
1: Well, maybe she's not ready to share.
2: Julie said she should have taken that left at Albuquerque.
1: Oh.
2: Any regrets?
1: No, for me, I don't think I have any. I can't think of any. I mean, there's certain things you can be like, man, I wish I would, whatever. But what are you going to do about it now? I try not to dwell on that crap.
2: Because if you like where you're at right now, it's hard to say that you would change something. You know what I'm...
1: Sure.
2: You know what I'm saying?
1: Right.
2: And for the most part, I guess I've spent most of my life that way. Because I go through bad things, but I usually end up in a good spot.
1: I don't think there's
2: I'm fortunate maybe that way, but...
1: I mean, I've never done anything where it's like earth shattering, where it's like, man, I really wish I would have, you know, what? But there's some things where it's like, this would have been different. This would have happened instead, but whatever, you know.
2: Yeah. There was somebody that I walked by one time because I had a certain feeling maybe about, and I walked by them because I was with somebody else.
1: Oh.
2: And I should have stopped to say hi because that would have eliminated, I think, a lot of
1: pain
2: and suffering with the person that I was with.
1: You get in those situations, too, though. I bet you were, like, kind of nervous about saying something, too, at the same time. I'm, you know, just guessing.
2: I couldn't even give you a million adjectives to describe what I was feeling inside.
1: Yeah.
2: Because it was so different than anything I ever felt in my life. But there's that.
1: Yeah, there's got to be something out there you guys have. I don't know. I don't. But whatever. I guess I'm perfect.
2: I don't think that means that you're perfect. I mean... I think you're an all right guy, but
1: I just try to
2: boiling it down to that.
1: Just try to move on, I guess.
2: You're not going to get caught up in the what happened happened, and you just got to keep moving.
1: I got to figure out what's going to happen next. You know, make sure I have my ducks in a row.
2: Yeah, good luck.
1: Right, yeah. Oh, music.
2: Once in a lifetime is talking to us.
1: I like this one.
2: How did I get here? K105.3.

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1: It's 621. J-Rod and Mickey hanging out with you guys. 662 is the episode number. Thanks for being a part of the Morning Gas with Kelly Express, Martin, the Sykes Group, and Morgan Stanley. Thank you for bringing us the studio every day. Yeah, I know, right?
2: Yesterday, we didn't have a good time during the Express Trivia.
1: Oh, yeah.
2: I mean, I don't want to say I didn't have a good time. It was an interesting time.
1: It was interesting.
2: And
1: a little entertaining.
2: We did not get a winner.
1: No.
2: And now we're going to play for $200.
1: Roll the hoe for $200, guys?
2: Coming up on Tuesday.
1: Someone better wake up. I'm looking at you, Jamie.
2: I knew she was still in bed.
1: Yeah. Oh, you called it. You just laying there?
2: Yeah, just laying there. You're still in bed, aren't you?
1: And then I tried to be like, oh, you know, sometimes I like to lay in bed and listen to the radio. I was trying to, like, you know, make it okay. It is okay. I do like doing that, but I'm not trying to call a radio station when I'm doing that.
2: Oh, my gosh. So fun yesterday. $200.
1: Dang.
2: Diesel is now $6.99 a gallon. I don't know if it went down yesterday. I saw we got a little relief at the pump. A few cents. Maybe it went down here or there. It's still $5.
1: The one place says $4.95. The other place says $4.97 just down the road.
2: It's still $5,
1: right.
2: Isn't it?
1: It doesn't. Yeah. Ooh, up went to $0.02, yeah.
2: The conversation I'm hearing, you can't ignore that diesel price.
1: No.
2: And we know how all the things get to the stores. And
1: yep.
2: So that'll probably start kicking in around Thanksgiving, Christmas, maybe, yeah. When they start passing the savings on to us.
1: It'll be the most expensive Thanksgiving ever.
2: Good thing they got all that tariff money that we paid extra last year.
1: Yeah, they got that
2: they
1: back.
2: Got back.
1: Yeah, they got it back.
2: So they can give it to us again,
1: yeah,
2: in the way of these new fuel prices. It's so fun being us, isn't it?
1: It's a fun time to be an American.
2: Here's now the time to ask the question. Got any regrets?
1: Regrets? Yeah, somebody might.
2: Facebook.
1: There might be a few people
2: morning.
1: Out there.
2: I talked to a lady at the pump the other day. We both pulled up at the same time, and Midwest Mickey kicked in, and I started getting chatty, and I said, where's that tree where all those $5 bills are growing on it,
1: right,
2: that I heard about? And she said, right. And I mentioned the diesel price. It wasn't even $6.99 the other day when we were talking. And she said, my brother is PO'd.
1: Sure.
2: He just dropped $30,000 on a diesel truck this summer.
1: Yeah, unless you really need one. I don't know.
2: Yeah, unless it's your job.
1: Right.
2: I'm not sure if you're driving around just as a status symbol, then you can afford $6.99
1: sure.
2: a gallon, I'm guessing. This one made me LOL this morning, even though we're going to give Wendy's a plug.
1: Uh-oh.
2: They're dropping an emo album today.
1: What's that mean?
2: An emo album. Like a
1: Wendy's?
2: Yeah. Like a genre of music, like my Chemical Romance,
1: when did
2: say.
1: Wendy's get into the music business?
2: But they're dropping this 6-song. I don't know if it's a real album, but it's a track list. And it includes songs. Like, she said she didn't want fries. She lied.
1: Oh, that's funny.
2: Salt in the Wound. Number 2, that's a great emo-sounded song. Number 3, I Miss the Sunroom.
1: Oh, yeah. That was something else. And I was, you know, when you start talking about the salt in the wound, too, I was thinking about the fries, the old school fries they had. And when they would be super, like, salted just perfectly.
2: Yeah.
1: There was nothing like that.
2: And they were crispy and
1: yeah.
2: they were mushy at the same time. And they
1: right.
2: were perfection.
1: And you dip it right into your frosty.
2: Oh, my gosh.
1: The times.
2: Track number 4, the best combo meal on the worst night of my life.
1: Oh.
2: Number 5, it's not a phase, it's a 10-piece.
1: Oh, okay.
2: Number 6, my Frosty's Funeral. And I think there should be a bonus track
1: sure.
2: on there, and you said it the other day. Bring back the Super Bar.
1: Super Bar. Man. I don't know what happened to the Super Bar, why they had to. There's probably some real good reason, but man. Oh, I missed that life.
2: I guess it involved man hours, and we know how businesses are about those these days. Meanwhile, fast food
1: yeah.
2: seems to be most expensive in the Detroit area. According to a new report from Wallet Hub, fast food prices nationwide rose more than 3% over the last year. When comparing local menu prices against median household income, Detroit tops the list for the most costly fast food in America. Financial experts say because fast food costs are rising faster than general inflation, consumers are treating it as a luxury now than a way to save money.
1: That's wild. That's not what it was designed for, man.
2: No.
1: Quick and easy.
2: Why is this one? Go away. We already talked about
1: it. We're tired of you.
2: So close. Hey, the City of Jackson Fire Department is inviting the community to its open house October 3rd. Mark that calendar. That's not this weekend, next weekend.
1: Sure.
2: From 11 to 2 at the Jackson Fire Station. The free event's going to feature live vehicle extrication, a kid's smoke trailer. They got a special place for kids to smoke. Fire hose demonstrations, station tours, games, and giveaways. Visitors can also check out hazmat and technical rescue equipment and meet local firefighters. Henry Ford's going to be there of Jackson to will offer stop the bleed demonstrations and bicycle helmet fittings.
1: Sounds like some useful stuff, just in case, you know.
2: Yeah.
1: And they keep it fun.
2: Free food and refreshments, too, next Saturday from 11 to 2 at the Jackson Fire Station.
1: I think that's a great idea to take your kids to, just in case. Kids are so, like, remarkable sometimes when it comes to, like, those situations, those heavy situations where it's like, oh, man, my kid just automatically called 911 or whatever, and he's 5. You know what I mean?
2: When they're young like that, they really do pay attention to what the adults are doing around them, and it's very impactful.
1: Just sponge it right up, man. Get them over there.
2: Yesterday, my Mrs. Roper stuff came in the mail.
1: Oh, gosh.
2: Now, I'm not going to be a part of the official Mrs. Roper romp on Saturday, because I'm going to be cooking chili in the classic for K105.3, but I will be dressed up for it to be a part of the fun. I think there are still some tickets available at Eventbrite. They will not be available day of.
1: Oh.
2: And the romp features a party at Oak and Iron to wrap things up after you romp around downtown and bring joy to everybody, all dressed up as Mrs. Roper. So the event is going to raise funds for taking on human trafficking in Jackson. More information can be found on the Mrs. Roper Romp Jackson Facebook page there.
1: Doing good stuff, having a blast.
2: I was having a difficult time choosing my caftan. Is that how you say it? So I went with, I'll go with the original one that caught my eye.
1: Yeah.
2: It was perfect. I'm so excited. A routine drive to the hospital ended recently for a couple. They were just trying to get to the hospital so she could have the baby. Katie Murphy and Stephen Kirby were rushing to the hospital. This was in England.
1: Okay.
2: When they realized they're not going to make it. So Kirby pulled into a restaurant parking lot and had just enough time to catch the baby himself in the passenger
1: seat. Holy cow.
2: And then the ambulance arrived 5 minutes later and took him to the hospital. The newborn is perfectly healthy. They named the baby Cody, but immediately gave the nickname to the kid, Coleslaw Cody. Now,
1: That's awful.
2: Actually, Colonel Cody.
1: Okay.
2: Is that better?
1: I like that better. Coleslaw Cody. Yikes.
2: Murphy said they're already known where they live. I'm sorry. Murphy said they already know where they're going to celebrate his first birthday at McDonald's. And then...
1: Yikes. They're going to get one of those cakes.
2: KFC sent the family branded merchandise, and the company spokesperson said they're honored to be the site of his birth. I've been craving that gravy.
1: Yeah, that gravy is good.
2: I've been craving.
1: Like, as soon as you said, like, KFC, all I could think of, like, the gravy. The gravy just popped right in my brain.
2: Like, just going there and just getting gravy.
1: Like, you've seen the things this morning. They're struggling in the right spots. The salt on the fries. The gravy from KFC. Holy crap. I could just drink that with a straw.
2: Could you put the Wendy's fries in the gravy?
1: I think that would be perfect. See, that's one of my favorite things is brown gravy fries. I know that's not a beef-based gravy, but still, it would be good with it. Yeah, I would freak out.
2: News, news headlines and the buzz coming up.
1: Woo.
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2: Jackson City Council has deemed four street projects scheduled for 2027 as being necessary as part of a project that is mainly being funded by a federal grant that requires a match from the city, which is using assessments charged to city residents living on those streets as part of the way to meet that match. Wow, that's rough. So the four projects that were approved were Elm Street from Washington Ave to Page Avenue, Page Avenue from Elms to the East City Limits, Morrell Street from Brown Street to Bowen Street, and Washington Avenue from Cooper Street to Elm Avenue. They got to go over all the assessment rules, and they are expecting to present them in early 2027 to the residents there. Grand River Brewery is making a comeback in downtown Jackson just 9 days after closing its doors. Head brewer Caleb Moore says he'll reopen the business as a streamlined one-man bar starting on Wednesday. The plan is to brew the beer during the day, operate the bar at night, 3 to 9, Wednesday through Saturday. The building is currently for sale, leaving the future of that new venture uncertain, but he's trying. I'll give you more details on that at 7. And Governor Whitmer has signed some bills into law that protects renters from unfair pricing models. One of the bills signed into law requires landlords or rental agreements to allow at least one form of payment method that does not impose an extra fee. Can you imagine having to pay a bill and there's no way to pay it other than a way they charge you?
1: And what are you supposed to do about that?
2: Wow. That's insane. More details on these stories at 7 o'clock on K105.3.
1: Just keep tying people's hands up, all right?
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10: Forecast for today, we're going to see mostly cloudy skies and east wind today from 9 to 13 miles per hour. Wind gusts as high as 24 miles per hour. Highs could reach 63, 52 and cloudy in Jackson now. With Nickelback, it's Photograph on K105.3 in the morning gas.

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0: It's time to get buzzed. 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
0: As J-Rod and Mickey are about to take you into the world of Hollywood, music, and social media.
3: They're such freaks.
0: It's time for the buzz with the Morning Gas.
4: Oh, yes, indeed. It's fun time, fun time, fun time.
5: Man, Tom Cruise, this guy, he doesn't read scripts. Oh, there you are. You're on now.
6: He doesn't have to read scripts.
5: Yeah. With the number of movies that he makes, you would think, gosh, he just must be reading scripts all the time, but he doesn't read any. He has the directors and writers read them to him. I know.
6: I was going to say maybe because he was an android, he doesn't have to read the scripts. They just, like, insert it in his brain.
5: Right. All right. So he says, I have directors and writers read it to me because I don't want my ideas to invade it yet. So right off the bat, he already knows he's going to switch things up.
6: Oh.
5: It doesn't matter what it is.
6: Oh, man. But then they pull off these movies, though, too, and people enjoy them, right?
5: Yeah. So, I mean, his ideas must be good.
6: Right?
5: Pretty good. He said, I'm a popcorn guy. I'm a meat and potatoes popcorn guy. Is it moving me, or am I invested? Am I not invested? Where am I engaged? Where am I not engaged? Just who I am.
6: Oh, I could cringe if I had to do anything with that dude.
5: So you went across the street.
6: Oh, no.
5: Kate Dennings, who was on Two Broke Girls, recently shared that she spoke out against a scene where the writers were going to insist that her and her co-star Beth Bears run around in their bras. She said it was either season one or two. Well, she didn't say this.
6: Good for her.
5: It was early on. She didn't necessarily have the power yet to make demands like saying, I'm not doing that scene.
6: Sure.
5: She said, we were young and very lucky to be on that show that was successful, but she went ahead and spoke out anyway and told her boss, look, I'm not doing that. And he tried to assist, and she said, you don't pay me enough for a bra scene.
6: Right.
5: So they just took the bra scene out instead of giving her more money.
6: Oh, Lord.
5: Never underestimate yourself is the moral of the story, she said, and they weren't paying me enough, although I don't think anyone could.
6: Oh, I think that's they don't need a scene like that in there anyway.
5: Sitcom.
6: Sure.
5: With right.
6: She's a kid and she's a buxom young lady and she doesn't need that.
5: Exactly. Freedom Fest was supposed to go down this weekend. What one was this? Where was this one? This is the one with Kid Rock and Dog the Bounty Hunter.
6: Oh.
5: And they were selling VIP tickets at $1,000 a piece. Regular admission and parking was free. So they were hoping that they would sell 100 VIP tickets.
6: Sure. Why am I going to buy a VIP when I can just get in for free?
5: How many did they sell? Do you know?
6: I don't.
5: Have you heard this story?
6: Uh-uh.
7: Oh.
5: Six. They sold six.
6: Luann, they only sold six of those VIPs. We're not going to Freedom Fest. Yo, what a dream team too, by the way. Kid Rock and Dog the Bounty Hunter.
8: Denied.
6: Two of the woofiest moulets that ever mouleted in the world of moulet. Those mullets are wild.
5: Yeah. Hey, Simone Biles, do you remember earlier this summer? She had a health incident and went to the hospital and stuff. She said, I'll tell you about it later.
6: Yeah.
5: Now, she's not saying that this is particularly what had happened, but she's had an interesting summer. Earlier this summer, three masked men broke into her home and stole her car.
6: Oh, my gosh. Yeah. That's wild, right?
5: Yeah. I feel like I need a new car because during our last few months in Chicago, three men in masks came into our house and stole my Porsche, stole the GTS, and they recovered the car. But now she's just really creeped out, and I agree.
6: I wouldn't want it around my house.
5: I know somebody who had their car stolen and joyride for like 3 days.
6: That's
5: found
6: awful.
5: At a gas station. It was a creepy feeling for me to ride in it, let alone own it. She said she feels like she needs a reality TV show after constantly finding herself in wild situations. The things that happen to me are absolutely insanity. It'd be really easy for producers just to film regularly. This is one of the reasons why we also got our Doberman. They got a dog. He's with Indianapolis now. He was with Chicago.
6: Oh, so they moved.
5: Jonathan Owens. I mean, it's the same region. But
6: yeah. It's a little further.
5: I would live in Chicago, too, and commute to Indianapolis
6: right.
5: if I could.
6: Are you kidding me? All those Italian beef sandwiches and pizzas.
5: Somber says it's incredibly insane to call him a Nepo baby.
6: Okay.
5: Now, I guess his dad wasn't a musician at one time. Not a musician known enough to be named in this particular story, but he was a musician and he became an events producer. Maybe somebody out there knows who his dad was, but it doesn't mention here. But his dad ended up working with HIV/AIDS organizations, and so did his mom, working for different organizations for HIV and AIDS prevention. And he said, every time I see an artist blow up, I'm like, okay, this artist is great, and I love him so much, and they're talented. But then 3 months later, everybody's saying they're just a Nepo baby.
6: Well, some of them are, though.
5: I don't think he...
6: It doesn't sound like he is.
5: Gracie Abrams, maybe. I mean, they've got talent. Or she couldn't do what she did, right?
6: And I think they're even throwing out Stella Lefty right now, too. But
5: who is she?
6: That's the Boston girl. But her dad is like a billionaire, but he wasn't like in the business or anything. Like, you know what I mean?
5: So he's got all that money.
6: Right. She got a little bit of a head start or whatever, I guess. But at the same time,
5: that's a catchy song and it's got, you know, really like mainstream things about it and current songwriting trends.
6: And you don't have to worry about
5: those little weird breaths and stops and pauses and stuff. But I did see, and it's fun. But I did see somebody said, like, a lot of her songs actually sound like other people's songs. And I've only heard that one, so.
6: I don't think you have to worry about her after this one, guys.
5: Coming up, birthday salute from Jack 60. Arcade Clubbers celebrating on September 23rd is next on K105.3.
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3: 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We'll see mostly cloudy skies today, Jackson. East wind from 9 to 13 miles per hour with wind gusts as high as 24 miles per hour. Highs near 63 degrees. Sunrise expected at 7:26 a.m. this morning. It's cloudy and 52 in Jackson now with Benson Boone in Time of My Life on the Morning Gas with J-Rod and Mickey. 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
1: 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Get into just maybe some league play or having some fun on a Sunday with some friends. 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And our K-Club VIP members have a chance to win an arcade gift card just for being on the list. And congratulations and happy birthday to all of them on the September 23rd as we celebrate you, K-Club VIP members. Happy birthday to Kimberly Taylor and Victoria Aubrey. Steven Zyla celebrating today along with Jessica Aris and Vicky West. Nancy Osterberg, happy birthday. Chris Mays, Shelly Bentley, happy birthday. Kelly Dunham, happy birthday to you. Timothy Payne and Lisa Paquette celebrating along with Bette Lillick and Alex Wilson. Happy birthday, Laura Johnson, David Ward, Trish Osborne, and Angela Campbell on this 23rd of September. And if it's yours, I hope your day's awesome too. Celebrities, dignitaries of the world, they're celebrating too, right, Mickey? Some of them are.
2: Hello. There you are. Anthony Mackie. Do you know who that is?
1: I hear that name all the time.
2: Falcon in Marvel movies.
1: Oh, yeah. And he was, what was his name in 8 Mile? He was in 8 Mile. He was like the main villain in 8 Mile.
2: Papa Doc.
1: That's right. Papa Doc.
2: Anthony Mackie, 48 today. Jermaine Dupri.
1: Sure.
2: 54. Then we've got Chi McBride. He was on a bunch of TV shows in the 90s and early 2K, 65.
1: What was his name?
2: Chi McBride. Huh. He was a heavyset black man. Oh. If you saw him, you'd be like, oh, I remember him from TV. Jason Alexander. Yes, George Can't Stand You from Seinfeld. The Boss is 77, Bruce Springsteen. Julio Iglesias, 83. And Mickey Rooney was born on this day.
1: Oh, Mickey
2: That's a
1: Rooney.
2: Throwback for some generations for sure. Ray Charles born on this day. Today, 384 years ago, Harvard held its first commencement ceremony. I'm glad I wasn't there for that.
1: Imagine that snooze fest.
2: 1779, the American warship Bohem Richard, commanded by John Paul Jones, defeated the HMS Serapis. It was 1779.
1: What a horrible name.
2: During this Revolutionary War. The quote from that famous battle, I have not yet begun to fight.
1: I got Serapis all over me. Somebody clean this up.
2: That happened to me yesterday when I got home from work. I didn't even know it was ready to come out.
1: Yikes.
2: 1846, Neptune was discovered. A German astronomer was able to find it by studying the gravity-induced disturbances of Uranus.
1: That's phenomenal.
2: It is. A hearing aid was first patented on this day in 1879.
1: Tina from Hometown Heating, Cooling, and More just walked by. I haven't seen
2: her in so long.
1: Shout out.
2: The device looked like a fan, and it was held against the teeth.
1: Oh.
2: Can you hear me now?
1: That's awful.
2: I don't want to read that one on this show anyway. We'll read it later on a rock show, maybe. A time capsule to be opened in the year 6939 was buried in the grounds of the World's Fair in New York City on this day in 1938. I can't even do that math. That's like 4,000 more years.
1: And do you think someone...
2: Earth isn't even going to be here 4,000 years.
1: They're going to forget all about it anyways, even if there is somebody here. They're going to be worried about, I don't know.
2: It'll be underwater.
1: Right.
2: Like a million feet by then. And then,
1: maybe Aquaman will find it, I guess. I don't know.
2: Final episode of All My Children aired on this day in 2011. The soap opera was on the air for 41 years. Susan Lucci got 21 nominations. She won one, but it was like the 19th or 20th nomination.
1: Oh, wow.
2: Took her forever. It was a standing joke there for a while.
1: Sure.
2: All right. Today is Energize Day. Energize Day.
1: What does that mean? We'll never know.
2: Well, let's see what we can find out.
1: Energize.
2: Arrives every year on the day after the autumnal equinox, offering a dedicated moment to step back and focus on personal well-being. International Day of Sign Languages, Apple Cider Vinegar Day, and Checkers Day today.
1: Oh, Checkers.
2: Great American Pot Pie Day.
1: Ooh.
2: Snack Stick Day.
1: Okay.
2: All day with a snack stick.
1: Snap into a Slim Jim.
2: Restless Legs Awareness Day. See you at the poll. Teal Talk Day. That's probably bringing awareness to some kind of health issue. And Zatar Day. I don't know what that one is. Oh, Ovarian Cancer is Teal Day.
1: Okay.
2: And Za'atar Day is some kind of herb.
1: Sounds like an instrument.
2: The Middle Eastern herb blend. All right. What's in it? Oregano and thyme.
1: Oh, that's it?
2: It's time for us to go because it's 7:01.
1: Oh, yeah.
2: It's Jackson's Hit Music Station, K105.3.
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1: 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And today in Jackson, we're going to see mostly cloudy skies and east wind from 9 to 13 miles per hour. Wind gusts as high as 24 miles per hour. Highs of 63. It's 52 and cloudy in Jackson now.
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2: Good morning. I'm Mickey Morgrat reporting. Jackson City Council has deemed 4 street projects scheduled for 2027 as being necessary as part of a project that is mainly being funded by a federal grant that requires a match from the city, which is using assessments charged to city residents living on those streets as part of the way to meet the match. The 4 projects that were approved were Elm Street from Washington Ave to Page Avenue, Page Ave from Elm Street to the East City Limit, Morrell Street from Brown Street to Bowen Street, and Washington Avenue Avenue from Cooper Street to Elm Avenue. During Tuesday's meeting, City Engineer Troy White explained that this is the first step in allowing the rolls to be prepared, with a final approval of the assessment rolls happening at a later date once the cost of the assessments are finalized. The rolls are likely to be presented in early 2027. More details and a link to a recording of the full meeting are available at WKHM.com. Grand River Brewery is making a comeback in downtown Jackson just 9 days after closing its doors. Head brewer Caleb Moore says he'll reopen the business as a streamlined one-man bar starting Wednesday, September 30th.
10: I am very excited to announce to you that Grand River Brewery will be reopening for bar service only September 30th. That's next Wednesday. So I hope to see you there. Full disclosure, Ken is still trying to sell the building, and this might all be a very short-lived thing. I have my own plans kind of off to the side that I'm trying to get off the ground. So we're just going to have to wait and see what happens.
2: Moore will brew the beer during the day and operate the bar at night with hours from 3 to 9 Wednesday through Saturday. The event space will remain closed. There will be no table service, and the menu initially will feature Grand River beers and simple snacks. Moore says he hopes to eventually bring food service back. The building is currently for sale, leaving the future of the new venture uncertain. And Governor Whitmer has signed some bills into law that protect renters from unfair pricing models. One of the bills signed into law will require landlords or rental agreements to allow at least one form of payment method that does not impose an extra fee. Governor Whitmer says this protects renters against junk fees or surcharges. Another bill allows the return of a security deposit by electronic transfer through direct deposit or the internet. This change makes it easier for renters to get their deposits back from landlords. News powered by WKHM. I'm Mickey Morgrat reporting.
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1: Now sports. The Washington Nationals beat the Detroit Tigers 3-1 on Tuesday at Comerica Park in Detroit. Drew Anderson pitched a season-high 6-plus innings, allowing 3 runs on 5 hits while walking 0 batters and striking out 5. All 3 of those runs were courtesy of Washington's C.J. Abrams. He crushed a solo home run in the 2nd inning and a 2-run shot in the 7th inning that gave the Nationals a 3-1 lead. The Tigers managed only one run despite recording 7 hits and 4 walks combined through the first 7 innings. Several of the young players of the Detroit Red Wings are counting on to make their team better this season, showed off their skills during an offensive feast in their 2nd game of the NHL preseason. The Red Wings traveled to Pittsburgh to take on the Penguins in an exhibition match at PPG Paints Arena on Tuesday, and a night after failing to find the back of the net even once, the Wings scored a 7-4 victory over the Penguins. And that's a look at sports on K105.3.
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1: 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The direction of greatness. Go, Mounties! Mostly cloudy skies today. East wind from 9 to 13 miles per hour with wind gusts as high as 24 miles per hour. Highs of 63. It's 52 and cloudy in Jackson now.
0: It's time to rise and shine. Time for the morning gas with J-Rod and Mickey.
14: Good morning. I'm here.
0: The morning gas with J-Rod and Mickey. Now, let's get gassy.
14: I freaking love you losers.
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1: It's the Morning Gas with J-Rod and Mickey waking you up. Right around the corner, we're all excited. Like, there's a big buzz around the studios right now.
2: Yeah, big time.
1: In Jackson, Michigan, USA, and Fall Fest, Chili Classic, our headliner of all the groups, all the bands, everybody that's performing. On the phone with us right now, Erica from Electric Jukebox. Good morning.
15: Good morning, everyone.
2: We are looking forward to Saturday in such a big way because what you guys do, I guess, is a little bit different party-wise as opposed to maybe a different band we could have.
1: Right.
2: Tell us about Electric Jukebox, Erica.
15: So Electric Jukebox is actually just what it is. We are a living, breathing jukebox. It's something that's like super common actually down in Nashville in the music scene where, you know, these bands, they go around and they'll play the requests that people want to hear. They make it the night that you want to have. And we really kind of play to our crowd. We want everybody to be involved. So that's what we do. We literally are the living, breathing jukebox. So we usually tell people the more you tip, the higher the likelihood your request will get played.
1: Right.
15: We're kind of like touchstones.
2: I do like that.
15: But, yeah, exactly. We also do have a great time doing what we do. So, of course, if you guys have, like, requests that we, you know, absolutely love or we're like, oh, my gosh, we haven't played that, we absolutely try to get to everyone's request no matter what. That's just how we do it.
2: How do you prepare for an infinite playlist, essentially?
15: So you don't. So everyone asks us, we actually have an incredible group of musicians. The four of us have several years of experience behind us. I think all of us have been playing at least 30 years, which sounds crazy, but we've been playing in some capacity over those 30 years in bands, in school, in some sort of setting. So we all bring something a little different to the table. We all are very well-versed musicians. With my guitar player is actually a trombone major from college. My bass player actually plays like six different instruments. He was a drummer in a different band I played with. Now he plays bass. And then my drummer is actually his little brother. So those two have been playing together since they were little kids. Our group has such a diverse background of musical influences and history that when we came together with this idea, we were like, you know what? I think we actually, at least if one of us knows it, the rest of us can read music or find some way to make it at least sound kind of recognizable. But we put our twist on everything. So it's a jukebox. That's just what it is.
1: What's one that you've come across that, like, was there one that stuck you guys, that, like, baffled you guys, like, we don't know this? Or is this, oh, you guys always come out on top? Or
15: so we usually have, like, a thing where people, we try to say, like, you can stump the band, which if you can stump the band, that's pretty good. Occasionally we'll get, like, an obscure request, which is, like, you know, a side B song that nobody's ever heard of. And we actually have gone in the parking lot with our iPhones and sit out there and listen to it for a second and been like, all right, we can get through it, you know? Like, so it's kind of like we're going to make it our version again, but you'll be able to recognize what kind of song it is. We actually had a request over the weekend. Someone wanted to hear Rap God by Eminem. And we laughed because we were like, all right, that's a little off the wall. But they said what they did is they actually Googled the most difficult song to perform.
1: Oh, those punks.
15: And that was it, yeah.
2: Did you guys do it?
15: We started playing, like, the guitar parts for it, and I kind of just went, like,
1: right, I was gonna say.
15: Nobody's doing Eminem like that. I mean, I'll do Eminem the best I can, but, I mean, he's number one. You can't beat that.
2: I appreciate it, you know.
15: Especially not in Detroit. Like, I can't give him the good, you know, credit that he deserves. I don't want to bash a song that bad.
1: Right.
2: Yeah. But being that you bring your own flavor to it, I understand how, you know, that kind of helps expand the library for you guys a little bit as well. Just keeping it fresh and party-like.
15: We kind of create

0: We have. The company that I work for actually has a huge location out there, and I've been out there a few times. We had a couple of opportunities that we were going to be playing at in Jackson. Unfortunately, one of the venues recently closed. But, yeah, we've definitely been out there and seen some things around there. So.
1: That's well, we can't wait to see you. The weather is going to be really perfect on Saturday. You'll get to experience a little bit of the fun part of Jackson and not just the work, bringing your band here and not your job. So that's going to be great. But it really is a fun day, and the weather is going to be like 67 and sunny. I don't know if you've peaked yet, but we've had some street fairs before where it was like 87 and very humid.
2: Right.
1: And the sun shines on the stage. This is going to be great for you guys. We're really excited.
0: Yeah, we can't wait.
2: Anything you want to tell our listeners that they might not know that they should know about you guys?
0: I would just say that if you haven't seen Electric Jukebox, this is your opportunity, and definitely get out and see us. We're a good time. There's comedy, there's laughs, there's fun. We are genuinely having just as much fun on stage as everyone else is, and we want you guys to be a part of the band.
2: There you go.
1: Awesome.
2: That's all we need in life. We love that. Erica from Electric Jukebox coming up this Saturday, 3 to 5 on the big stage, Michigan Mechanic, the K105.3 stage for the Fall Fest and Chili Classic. Thank you so much.
3: To get that funny odor, how can I miss it? 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One whiff of that, you don't care what happens.
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1: 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Mostly cloudy skies today. East wind from 9 to 13 miles per hour. Wind gusts as high as 24 miles per hour today. Highs near 63. We'll see that sunrise here in just a little bit at 7:26 a.m. It is 52 and cloudy in Jackson now. Good morning.
2: Good morning. It's going to be sunny in upper 60s for Saturday. Woo! And the Fall Fest and Chili Classic gets underway at noon. Vendors open for business noon to 5. The chili tasting is 2 to 4. But man, get out there early. Watch those teams cook it up. That's part of the fun.
1: Take it all in. Plus the live entertainment, too.
2: Yeah. Electric Jukebox, they're 3 to 5. But right. The music starts right at noon with Cash O'Reilly.
1: Do not miss Cash O'Reilly. Do not miss that gentleman of many talents when he gets on that big stage. Like, I've seen him do, like, he can sometimes, if he wants to, be a one-man band, and he's really good at it.
2: Yeah.
1: With the drums and whatever his guitar is, like, you know, whatever shape it is.
2: Yeah.
1: Harmonica, like, I don't know if he's doing that, but I've seen him do it, and he's really good. He's very talented.
2: There were some talks that he was trying to figure out how to bring the most to it that he can.
1: Yeah.
2: Kevin Wolf on that Power Cow stage. Yesterday, we had Marcus and Tiffany in with us, so it was nice seeing them, and they'll be on the K-Stage at 1 o'clock. Vendors that are going to be a part of the day, some of these I'm pretty stoked about. Buzz and Bee's Beverage Bar.
1: That sounds awesome.
2: Doesn't it? Thirsty Olive Boba.
1: Wow.
2: Mitten Made Memories. Plug and Play Streaming. Healthy Vibes Jackson's going to be there. All right, Elise and the
1: crew. Yeah.
2: Creatively Mad. Dawn's Dazzling Creations. Three Hands Market, just some of the vendors that are going to be there.
1: Fun.
2: Lots of amateur teams competing for cash and prizes and trophies. The schools that are duking it out are Birth, Toddlers, and Beyond, Jackson Area Career Center, and Northwest Community Schools. So they're going to be battling in their category.
1: I want to see those toddlers make chili. That sounds awesome.
2: Wait a minute. Salsa categories this year, County National Bank and Jackson Area Career Center. And every year when they bring the salsas up, I think, man, you should do that. You're standing there for a minute, not doing anything. Once stuff starts cooking and you get it all chopped and whatever.
1: It'd be some extra added pressure, I guess, maybe.
2: So then I think about that and I'm like, oh, you just worry about your chili. But then I see the salsa. It's like a bad feed that just keeps replaying.
1: Maybe next year. And then you'll run into that same quagmire.
2: Right. Story of my life. Maybe next year.
1: No, I don't
2: think. Maybe next time.
1: Yeah.
2: All right. What do we got? Gosh, I don't even know.
1: Got what?
2: Got news headlines here in just a few.
1: Buzz.
2: And I got some randoms on the way. Wait, is it Buzz? No, it's 7.
1: Oh, yeah. No Buzz this hour.
2: Hey, we know as much as you do this morning.
1: Yeah, that's how we're working it.
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2: Jackson City Council has deemed four street projects scheduled for 2027 as being necessary as part of a project that is mainly being funded by a federal grant that requires a match from the city, which is using assessments charged to city residents living on those streets as part of the way to meet that match. The four projects that were approved were Elm Street from Washington Ave to Page Ave, Page Ave from Elm to the East City Limit, Morrell Street from Brown to Bowen Street, and Washington Avenue from Cooper Street to Elm Avenue. They need to figure out the and approve the assessment rules, and they plan on hopefully presenting them in early 2027 to the residents there. Grand River Brewery is making a comeback in downtown Jackson of sorts just 9 days after it's closing its doors. Head brewer Caleb Moore says he'll reopen the business as a streamlined one-man bar starting Wednesday, September 30th. He will brew the beer during the day, and then the bar hours will be from 3 to 9 Wednesday through Saturday. The building is currently for sale, leaving the future of this new venture with Caleb uncertain. And then Governor Whitmer has signed some bills into law that protect renters from unfair pricing models. One of the bills signed into law will require landlords or rental agreements to allow at least one form of payment method that does not impose an extra fee. The hoops they make us jump through.
1: Right, just to live.
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1: 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You got a crazy life. You got a lot of stuff you got to squeeze into one day. They know this. So when you set an appointment, that's the time you're going to be seen. You're not waiting in the lobby 10, 15, 20 minutes past the time. No, they get you in, they get you going, and you got a beautiful smile at the end of all of it when it's all said and done. Mostly cloudy skies today. East wind 9 to 13 miles per hour. Wind gusts as high as 24 miles per hour today. Highs near 63 right now in Jackson. It is a cool 52. It feels like about 45 under cloudy skies now. And Janet Jackson, Someone to Call My Lover. It's on the Morning Gas with J. Rod and Mickey. Hello.

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0: keeping it gassy and classy. We now return to the Morning Gas with J-Rod and Mickey.
1: Yeah, man. It's the Morning Gas, episode 662 on this wacky Wednesday.
2: Yeah.
1: Jackson, Michigan, USA. Hey, everybody.
3: Hey, good morning.
1: Good morning.
3: In a little while, next hour, we're going to talk about the VIP veranda for the Fall Fest and Chili Classic, sponsored by our friends at the Brokerage House. Jen Scanlon's going to give us the details on that.
1: They're awesome at what they do. And just the word veranda, throwing that in there, I'm just like, this is going to be sweet.
3: I mean, last year I realized they supplied, they had sunglasses there in case somebody forgot some or needed some. There's sunglasses.
1: And there was some other stuff, too. It's like, oh my gosh, you think of all the little things.
3: The things that could go wrong, right, they think about so they can make them right before they have a chance to do that.
1: There's not even an issue if anything's going to be, you know what I mean?
2: Right.
3: Totally cool. So anyway, looking forward to that visit. Just a few. She's always a force. So you guys have separate schedules sometimes because of work and whatever.
1: Yeah.
3: You try to have meals together, or figuring out dinner is just a pain in the butt. So you just fend for yourself.
1: Yeah, sometimes it's this is one of those nights where everybody's on their own, or sometimes like we get a bug up our butt, and I say we, I mean my wife, and she's like, well, I'm going to get all this stuff prepared and then everybody's going to be good and then, you know, whatever. And so, yeah. It gets worked out.
3: There's a little, I guess, online thing or a trend named divorce. What's it called? Food divorce.
1: Oh.
3: For couples that can't eat together or don't want to eat together.
1: No, we want to eat together. It's not, sometimes I'm like, oh, you know, I'm somewhere and they're like, here, have something to eat here. We have this at a broadcast or something. I'm like, I can't. I want to make sure I'm able to eat with my wife later when I get home.
3: Yeah, that's nice.
1: Oh.
3: Oh, we already talked about Wendy's emo album dropping. I might have been through all this.
1: Oh. Man, these guys need to, like, cause problems. Come on, somebody get messy besides the government. Let's, you know.
3: There's a new Taylor Swift in town.
1: Uh-oh. How?
3: Not actually here, but on a soccer team over in England. They just drafted a player and signed him to the Witnesstown Football Club. Taylor Swift, player number 10.
1: His name's Taylor Swift.
3: Taylor Swift.
1: That poor man. I want to know how old he is, because I want to know what the, you know, if the parents had a chance, they didn't have to do that. You know,
3: see.
1: He's probably in his young 20s, right? Young to mid 20s. And she's been around for a while, but she's only like 34. She's in her mid 30s, right?
3: Yeah, she's not 35 yet, is she?
1: She's got to be in the, she's got to be pushing 35 soon here.
3: A male striker named Taylor Swift is signed. Yeah, we know that. Thanks, AI.
1: Sure.
3: Oh, I guess I got to...
4: How old are you? They don't know that.
3: I got to give him that info.
1: I'm just hoping his parents named him before she was a thing. That's all I'm saying.
3: Travis is 36. They're not saying how old he is.
1: Yeah.
3: So meanwhile, she's going to be dropping a new song on Friday. Where did I put that?
1: What is that for?
3: The new single is called Patient Zero. She said she's impatiently waiting to make this announcement. It'll drop on September 25th. So the fun thing is, she's already made the single available for sale in three different versions. A piano version, an acoustic version, and I think the regular version on singles on her website. And they've already sold out except for, I think, maybe the piano version.
1: That's wild. They sold out. They're not digital versions then.
3: Mm-mm.
1: That's wild.
3: Oh, she's all about letting people have their hands on her memorabilia.
1: Physical copy.
3: Swift's website, which updated, it was sparkly orange to celebrate the whole thing, the life of the showgirl or whatever it was called. The song is linked to that album, though it has not been officially labeled a bonus track, and we'll hear it in a couple days. Disney has greenlit a new animated Darkwing Duck series.
1: With Mark, I like Darkwing Duck, but I don't know.
3: With Mark Hamill, Seth Rogen.
1: Oh, yeah. I remember him being in it. Yeah.
3: Who else is in it that I might know?
1: The animation's going to look different, though. That's going to bug me out.
3: Rogen's going to play Launchpad McQuack and The revival follows Darkwing Duck after 35 years trapped in an alternate world, teaming with a rebellious teen named Ducky to battle old enemies and save the universe. The original Emmy-nominated series debuted in 91. It had 91 episodes.
1: Imagine Seth Rogen.
3: No premiere date has been announced with that project. This is an interesting project from Searchlight Pictures. They've acquired Playmates as a coming-of-age drama set in a Playboy mansion.
1: Oh.
3: Marking the feature directorial debut of somebody named Lorraine Nicholson. You might know her dad, Jack.
1: Oh.
3: Lily Rose Depp is going to play a hopeful playmate of the month, while rising actress Indiana L. portrays a 13-year-old who considers the mansion her second home.
1: I'm going to not watch this one.
3: The two form an unlikely friendship, each helping the other pursue what they want most. And Bill Pullman's in it. And he's playing Hugh Hefner.
1: And I'm always up for a good coming of age. But, man, I know something bad's going to happen in this one. You know what I mean?
3: Mm-hmm.
1: Just because you hear the stories, you heard what, you know.
3: Nicholson, who is actually a graduate of a director's workshop for women, drew her own 90s childhood mansion experiences. She wrote an essay for it about it in Vanity Fair a couple years ago.
1: Huh? Nepo baby.
3: Can you imagine?
1: Right.
3: Things she saw.
1: Oh, yeah.
3: And Ella Langley's Choosing Texas has made chart history, becoming the longest running number one song of all time as it hits its 23rd week on top. That's right. It even has surpassed All I Want for Christmas Is You.
1: Wow.
3: It's at 22 weeks. That song debuted on the chart in November of last year.
1: I hope this girl doesn't get jelly rolled out, though, you know?
3: It first reached number one in 2026. I feel like right now it's only this song that has that kind of momentum.
1: Man, if that Be Her could get more, you know what I mean? It's just getting, and that one's been out for a while, too, but it just keeps getting put down.
3: It's a strong song.
1: Yeah.
3: She co-wrote it with Miranda Lambert, and I think they've got a new track coming from them called Snake Boots.
1: Snake Boots?
3: Or something. All right, our crime roundup is coming up. What do you do when you win $168 million in the lottery? You just keep committing crimes.
1: Yeah.
3: We're going to talk about this guy's, his last name you might remember is James Farthing. Farting is his name.
1: Farting.
3: He's in the spotlight and some other yahoos coming up on K105.3.
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1: 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Today in Jackson, we'll see mostly cloudy skies with an east wind from 9 to 13 miles per hour and wind gusts as high as 24 miles per hour. Highs near 63. It's cloudy and 52 in Jackson now with Mad Child from Sabrina Carpenter on the Morning Gas with J. Ron and Mickey.
13: Oh, boy.

0: The Morning Gas with J-Rod and Mickey is brought to you by Kelly Express Mart. Now back to the show. You can't handle all that gas.
1: Yeah. Can't handle the gas of the Morning Gas with J-Rod and Mickey waking you up. 662 episodes. We've been doing it, having a blast every day. Thanks for being along for the ride. Crime Roundup. You can hear the Night Court music hitting right now with Harry Anderson and Roz. And Bull.
2: John Larroquette. Boy, he was a skeez, wasn't he?
1: Marky Post. The whole crew.
2: James Farthing. And his name's Farthing, but at this point...
1: Farthing.
3: How can I have a page with all our fart sounds?
1: How do you not have any farts ready to roll? You don't have one in the chamber, Mickey? Come on.
3: No, but I do have this. Wait. Come on, buttons.
1: Come on. Yeah, you know what though? You play that sound, and we talk about this guy, and you know we've talked about this guy about him off the air and stuff too. Like, I'm not going to be surprised.
3: How can I not find a page with a fart sound on it right now? There we go.
1: Do you know what show you're on right now?
3: I don't know.
1: Like that was part of the requirement. That was the blood oath that we both took back in October of 2023. October 23rd, 2023.
2: We hit the air in Jackson County, Jackson, Michigan, USA, heard this when we first took the air.
1: That's right. Everything just went to mess.
2: So he's the guy who won the largest ever Powerball jackpot of $167 million, and that's not right.
1: Billion.
2: Kentucky's largest. Oh. Kentucky's largest Powerball.
1: $166 million.
2: So he won last April in 25. And now I think this is the fifth time he's had an encounter with the law. He was asleep in his running Mustang. He just bought it. It had temporary tags on it.
1: Wow.
2: Somebody called the cops and said, hey, there's a car just sitting in the intersection. And by the time the cops got there, it was in the Walmart parking lot. And he tried to say, some chick drove me here, but she left me here because I passed out. And they're like, no, we looked at the cameras.
1: And the car was running, you said?
2: Yeah.
1: Yeah.
2: Farthing's previous arrests include domestic violence, intimidation, burglary accusation involving $12,000 in stolen cash, kicking a Florida sheriff's deputy.
1: This guy was trouble before he won the money, I'm guessing, too, by the way.
2: And doesn't that just weigh on your brain in a weird way, like that guy?
1: Why does he get to win? He sucks.
2: A Charlottesville, Virginia woman attempted to sabotage her alcohol breath test. Oh, my gosh. By drinking the liquid from the jail toilet bowl.
1: Just sit in the jail and accept it. Yeah, you know? Like, don't make it worse on yourself. Oh.
2: So her name's Erin Elizabeth Hoopes, and she scooped urine containing toilet water and drank it, resetting the required 20-minute observation period. The arrest followed allegations that she had crashed her red Mini Cooper into a parked police cruiser.
1: Oh.
2: And then... at an existing crash scene, smelled strongly of alcohol. She blew a 2.6. Yikes. That's triple Virginia's level.
1: Stop driving around drunk, everybody. Jeez Louise.
2: Her attorney said that she's very remorseful and she is working on...
1: She's sorry she got caught. Let's be for real here because she's over there drinking the pee water.
2: Right.
1: You know what I mean?
2: All right, in our final criminal story this morning, two Wendy's workers in Georgia were arrested this month after allegedly breaking into a car that was owned by an employee at a nearby McDonald's.
1: Oh.
2: The McDonald's employee looked outside, saw his car being broken into by two guys in Wendy's uniforms. This is like straight out of a 90s movie. Saw them run off with his backpack. Not the backpack. He later told police he recognized one of the Wendy's employees because the guy had applied for a job at McDonald's last month.
1: Gotcha.
2: The cops nabbed both guys. One's 33, one's 18. Yeah, they need to be hanging out together. Officials are jokingly calling them the Square Patty Duo and suggested that the thievery could have been a team building event.
1: Right.
2: Both were charged with breaking into a vehicle. They got the backpack back, I guess.
1: And then he sold the backpack because he couldn't have it anymore.
2: Because it creeped him out that somebody else had it.
1: Right.
2: Like Simone Biles in her Porsche. Backpack, Porsche, Porsche, backpack. What do you suppose was in that backpack? Do you even want to know?
1: I don't know. Oh, yeah. Why would they target that backpack specifically? Or maybe they just came across. You know what I mean? It's like too close.
2: Maybe they just like walking inside in there, broke in there, or they saw the guy leave.
1: There's a backpack in that car. I better steal it.
2: And go into his job. So
1: right.
2: Because things like windows don't exist.
1: Right.
2: Next hour, Jen Scanlon giving us the update on the VIP veranda for the Fall Fest and Chili Classic with K105.3.
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1: 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At Bellanote Ristorante, bringing you this weather forecast with mostly cloudy skies today. East wind from 9 to 13 miles per hour. Wind gust of size 24 miles per hour. Highs near 63 currently in Jackson. Temp sitting at 52 under cloudy sky.
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2: Good morning. I'm Mickey Morgrat reporting. Jackson City Council has deemed four street projects scheduled for 2027 as being necessary as part of a project that is mainly being funded by a federal grant that requires a match from the city, which is using assessments charged to city residents living on those streets as part of the way to meet the match. The four projects that were approved were Elm Street from Washington Ave to Page Avenue, Page Ave from Elm Street to the East City Limit, Morrell Street from Brown Street to Bowen Street, and Washington Avenue from Cooper Street to Elm Avenue. During Tuesday's meeting, City Engineer Troy White explained that this is the first step in allowing the rolls to be prepared, with a final approval of the assessment rolls happening at a later date once the cost of the assessments are finalized. The rolls are likely to be presented in early 2027. More details and a link to a recording of the full meeting are available at WKHM.com. Grand River Brewery is making a comeback in downtown Jackson just 9 days after closing its doors. Head brewer Caleb Morris says he'll reopen the business as a streamlined one-man bar starting Wednesday, September 30th.
18: I am very excited to announce to you that Grand River Brewery will be reopening for bar service only September 30th. That's next Wednesday. So I hope to see you there. Full disclosure, Ken is still trying to sell the building, and this might all be a very short-lived thing. I have my own plans kind of off to the side that I'm trying to get off the ground. So we're just going to have to wait and see what happens.
2: Moore will brew the beer during the day and operate the bar at night with hours from 3 to 9, Wednesday through Saturday. The event space will remain closed. There will be no table service, and the menu initially will feature Grand River beers and simple snacks. Moore says he hopes to eventually bring food service back. The building is currently for sale, leaving the future of the new venture uncertain. And Governor Whitmer has signed some bills into law that protect renters from unfair pricing models. One of the bills signed into law will require landlords or rental agreements to allow at least one form of payment method that does not impose an extra fee. Governor Whitmer says this protects renters against junk fees or surcharges. Another bill allows the return of a security deposit by electronic transfer through direct deposit or the internet. This change makes it easier for renters to get their deposits back from landlords. News powered by WKHM. I'm Mickey Morgrat reporting.
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20: Now sports. The Washington Nationals beat the Detroit Tigers 3-1 on Tuesday at Comerica Park in Detroit. Drew Anderson pitched a season-high 6-plus innings, allowing 3 runs on 5 hits while walking 0 batters and striking out 5. All 3 of those runs were courtesy of Washington's C.J. Abrams. He crushed a solo home run in the second inning and a 2-run shot in the 7th inning that gave the Nationals a 3-1 lead. The Tigers managed only one run despite recording 7 hits and 4 walks combined through the first 7 innings. Several of the young players of the Detroit Red Wings are counting on to make their team better this season, showed off their skills during an offensive feast in their second game of the NHL preseason. The Red Wings traveled to Pittsburgh to take on the Penguins in an exhibition match at PPG Paints Arena on Tuesday, and a night after failing to find the back of the net even once, the Wings scored a 7-4 victory over the Penguins. And that's a look at sports on K105.3. 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
1: 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We'll see mostly cloudy skies throughout the day today with an east wind from 9 to 13 miles per hour. Wind gusts as high as 24 miles per hour. Highs reaching 63. It's 52 and cloudy in Jackson now.
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0: 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I'm here.
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0: I freaking love you losers.
1: Let's go make history. Man, it's about to be real, everybody. Coming up this Saturday, Fall Fest Chili Classic. J-Rod, Mickey, the whole K-Crew, the whole McKibben Media Group family, and a lot of friends coming along with us together, one of them being Jennifer Scanlon in the brokerage house, the VIP veranda. We're going to be talking with her and coming up in just a little bit, Mickey. I'm excited to hear about the deets, man.
2: The details and the price point. I'm so excited for you to share that real soon with our listeners. They're going to love it. And everything you get with it. In the meantime, steal my sunshine. It is Lynn on Jackson's hit music station, K105.3.

0: Looking at the weather.
1: Yeah.
0: It's going to be fantastic.
1: Makes us feel good inside.
0: Sure does.
1: Takes away a lot of worries. We've been there before 6 years. We've been doing this for 6 years.
0: Wow. That's a long time.
1: Yeah, feels good.
0: Jennifer Scanlon from the brokerage house is in with us this morning. Woo! Hi, lady.
2: Hey, I got to tell you, in that 6 years, we have experienced it all. We've had rain, wind, sun.
1: Right.
2: And this week, 69 degrees, full sun. Oh. It's going to be the best day of the year. And thanks to you guys and everybody that you partner with, this event is free to the community to come in, enjoy the music, enjoy the vendors.
1: Right.
2: Such a great opportunity for the community to come together, come down, support those local businesses, shop the shops, dine in the restaurant.
1: Sure.
2: Social district, grab a drink.
1: Woo!
2: Walk around. Yes.
0: Makes the chili taste better.
2: Yes. And you guys have this incredible lineup. The festival opens at noon. Music starts at 1. Marcus and Tiffany, if you have not, have you seen them yet?
3: I've only seen footage. We had them in on Monday, and they're A-plus people, by the way. But, yeah.
2: Awesome.
3: Their
2: humans,
3: music's awesome.
2: Incredible entertainers.
1: Right.
2: So wildly talented. So, I mean, we're blessed to have them locally. And we need to go see them while they are just a local act, because I'm telling you, they're going to be huge. But you guys have Kevin Wolf. We have got the chili tasting and the voting. And then on the main stage, we're going to have, what is it?
3: Electric jukebox. Yeah, electric jukebox.
2: Yes, that is going to be so much fun. So the Brokerage House is really fired up to partner with you guys again to bring the VIP veranda.
1: Woo!
2: And the reason we do that is twofold. One, anybody that sponsors this event is considered a VIP, right? They're
0: absolutely
2: very important. Man. They're very important people to this community because they're the ones that make this financially affordable for everybody. We want the whole community to come out and experience this. And I think like wristbands are $5.
0: They're still just
2: all
0: $5.
2: The chili,
3: it's
2: all
3: never
2: the salsa.
3: Changed. Yeah. Never changed.
2: Never changed. And it's such an incredible opportunity to bring your family out, eat, drink, be merry, all the things. But these sponsors are the ones that make it so affordable and the entertainment free to all the guests. So we want to thank them, right? And
1: yeah.
2: Give them that VIP treatment.
3: A million fold.
2: Yes. Now, if you need a little shade and you need to be a little bit spoiled by the Brokerage House, you can upgrade your ticket. I believe it's $20. You can do it day of. You get a pass. We are partnering with the Michigan Theater. Steve Tucker pulled off a miracle.
1: Woo-hoo.
2: Over there. We're going to have a bar. So come let us buy you a drink. We're going to have all kinds of movie theater treats. Think popcorn and Nerds and Dots and M&M's and all those kinds of things. In a nice shaded area, we have gorgeous, beautiful outdoor furniture that is shared with us by Pegasus in Brooklyn.
0: Nice.
2: And it's durable. And we learned that the first year. We need durable just
1: right.
2: In case that wind picks up. And Rachel and her team down there have given us like the best of the best Adirondacks and outdoor furniture. So we're going to have this incredible experience for people to come, relax. Let us spoil you. Enjoy the day. You'll be able to hear the music from the main stage, but just kind of step off of, you know, busy Main Street and let the Brokerage House do what we do best, which is elevate your day.
1: What happens inside this VIP veranda?
2: We literally wait on you hand and foot.
1: Right.
2: Like, you want a beer? I'll get you a beer.
1: You do.
2: You don't want to go in the porta potty?
0: I'll go to the porta potty for you.
2: I'll bring the porta potty to you. No, I'm going to invite you to come right inside of the Michigan Theater to the
1: right.
2: VIP bathroom.
0: Nice.
2: There. So, you know, again, just a little bit of an elevated experience. You know, some tasty treats. And we always have our koozies and sunglasses and all the extras for the guests. But really, it's just our opportunity to thank the sponsors and thank those people that want to come down and elevate the experience a little bit more. And we love partnering with the station. We love that this is 6 years running. It just keeps getting better and better every year. And the biggest thing I wanted to do today is invite all the listeners.
1: Please.
2: Yeah. Come out and check this out. It's such an incredible opportunity to, like I said, come see what's going on downtown. Come check out those bike balls.
1: Sure.
2: You know, come check out the stores and the restaurants. Grab a drink. We are a social district now. You can drink and shop, which is very dangerous. Because
1: it can
2: I'm
1: be.
2: A very good shopper when I am having a cocktail.
0: Oh, yeah.
3: It enhances the experience.
2: It does enhance. Yeah, you're a less
0: lubed
2: inhibited.
0: Up.
2: And the credit card flows a little bit freer.
0: Right.
2: And those downtown businesses need that.
1: Sure.
2: Right? I mean, they need our support now more than ever. So I'm hoping that everybody will come down, eat, drink, be merry, and let the Brokerage House give you a little something extra.
0: It's going to be a good time, noon to 5 on Saturday. And as it was explained to me with that VIP ticket for a purchase, you get your chili wristband.
2: Yes.
0: And a couple of drinks.
2: Yes.
0: Check out that value. And then you've got that little reserved area kind of to get away, get some shade if you
2: It'll
0: need it.
2: It'll be shaded.
0: Not stand in line for a porta potty.
2: Yes, or a drink. I mean, literally, we will be there.

0: We're on call for all your needs.
1: There you go.
0: Make your next move your best move. To the VIP for Randall this weekend.
1: I will.
2: And I hope people really, really do latch into what you guys provide on days like today, to what you provide through the brokerage house.
1: Right, into the world.
2: As a service for people making important decisions in their life.
0: Thank you, Mickey. I appreciate that, and it's one of the reasons we do it. Again, because we know how great this community is. We're small, but we're mighty. The brokerage house is small, but mighty. And it's everybody coming together that makes this awesome. So an opportunity to thank those sponsors that make this a better place to live, which makes it easier for me to sell real estate here.
2: Yeah,
0: right? I mean, it's easy to sell Jackson. The people are incredible. The businesses are incredible. The festivals, the activities. This is a great place to live, and I love being a pleasant surprise. And all of those sponsors and those people that are going to come down and support everybody this weekend, they're the ones that make this such a great community. So it's just our way of saying thank you.
1: And you're going to see it all like looking beautiful too. Like what you guys do every year, you put something awesome together. That's what they do in real life when it comes to staging and stuff too. Like you guys are the best. I've like heard people talk. Aww. Like you guys are the tops.
0: I appreciate
1: for the
0: that
1: staging
0: so much.
1: And all that.
0: Yeah, well, you know what? We've had 46 years of practice on, you know, really elevating our service here in the Jackson area, and we've had some crazy times in this market. We're kind of experiencing a change in the market, a shift in the market now. And the great thing is we can pivot as we need to. And we started doing that staging and elevated service when the real estate world was an ugly, ugly world. And we've continued to kind of enhance it and pivot it and do even better for every one of our clients and in the greater community every opportunity we get.
2: For anybody who says that staging isn't important, I'm going to bring violence into it. They
0: right?
2: need to be punished.
1: You don't know anything if you think that. Yeah.
0: Yeah. Take them out back.
1: We will.
2: All you have to do is compare a listing to one where they didn't stage or even pick up.
0: Yeah.
2: I can't understand why somebody would let a photographer into their house that they're trying
1: right.
2: to sell.
0: Yeah.
2: Put your best foot forward and you've got rolled up. I've got rolled up bags of chips and gross stuff sitting on my counter right now.
0: Yeah.
2: But I'm not trying to sell my house and put it on the market.
0: You know, and I think that sometimes people forget that's our job, you know, and sometimes we have to have hard conversations. And we, even if you live there, I'm going to help you stage your home. I'm going to help it prepare. We used to have what was called curb appeal, right?
2: Yeah.
0: Now we have screen appeal. And if they don't heart me on Zillow in that first 3 seconds, they're not going to come and see your house.
2: That's right.
0: So no tissue boxes, no big cords hanging out, no, you know, washcloths or towels or dirty underwear on the floor. All that needs to be taken care of. Pet paraphernalia put away.
2: I'm even going to say family pictures.
0: Yeah. Tone them down, you know, because we want people to walk in and envision themselves there.
2: That's right.
0: Right. It's we want
2: and
0: it to their be
2: stuff
0: their house.
2: There.
0: So we're marketing your biggest asset. Let us do our job. And we promise for best possible results with the best possible outcome.
1: Makes it easier for people's imagination to run wild and like, oh, this could be possible for me. I can see myself
2: right.
1: here. Come on.
2: Instead of going, ooh, gross. Yeah.
1: Right? Look at that. What's that brown stain in the corner.
0: Yeah.
1: Vacuum your floor.
0: Stars. Don't even. But to that point, though, you know, staging is not decorating. Decorating is very personal. It's about who you are, what you are, where you've been, where you want to go. And really, staging is almost like dumbing it down, right? I want to show space, function, and light. Those are the three things that I want to get across in my photography, in my videos, online, and then most importantly, in person. I never want somebody to come in and be disappointed.
2: Yeah.
0: You're like, oh, it looks so much better in pictures. No.
2: Yeah.
0: I want it to
1: right.
0: be even better when you feel how it feels when you walk inside. So whether you have an empty home that we need to stage it, you know, front to back, or you live in it with your kids, your dogs, and all the things, we're going to help you best prepare it for the market and stage it for success.
2: You guys are great at it.
0: Oh,
2: Jennifer Scanlon with the Brokerage House.
1: Right.
2: Thanks for coming in.
0: Thanks,
1: make your
0: guys.
1: Next move your best move, guys, and move into that VIP veranda this Saturday at the Fall Fest and Chili Classic. Dang
0: Woo!
1: It. Yeah.
2: Ask about those tickets at the point of purchase when you're getting your chili wristbands. Okay?
1: I would just buy that when you got them. But
0: yeah,
1: there's limited, too, right? Like
0: yes.
1: to the public.
2: There's limited VIP.
0: Oh,
1: right.
0: Very.
2: Yeah.
1: So don't mess
2: yeah.
1: with that.
2: Right.
0: I promise it's worth every penny.
1: That's another reason why you get there at 12 o'clock, 12
2: right.
1: noon on a Saturday.
2: When it starts. Thanks again.
0: Thank you.
2: We'll see you on Saturday. We've got our final news and buzz coming up on K105.3.
1: Awesome.
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2: Jackson City Council has deemed four street projects scheduled for 2027 as being necessary as part of a project that is mainly being funded by a federal grant that requires a match from the city, which is using assessments charged to city residents living on those streets as a part of the way to meet that match. The four projects that were approved were Elm Street from Washington Ave to Page Ave, Page Avenue from Elm to East City Limit, Morrell from Brown to Bowen Street, and Washington Ave from Cooper to Elm. Let's see. The city engineer Troy White explained that the first step is allowing the assessment rolls to be prepared. The final approval will be happening at a later date. They hope to present them in early 2027. Grand River Brewery is making a comeback to downtown Jackson in a way, just 9 days after closing its doors. Head brewer Caleb Moore says he'll reopen the business as a streamlined one-man bar starting Wednesday, September 30th. He'll brew beer during the day and serve beer from 3 to 9, Wednesday through Saturday. Now, the building is currently for sale, he points out, leaving the future of the new venture uncertain at this time. We've got full details on these and other stories at WKHM.com and on Jackson's News Talk 970 AM and 101.5 FM.
1: Thank you, Mickey. Checking in with your forecast for today. We'll see mostly cloudy skies. East wind from 9 to 13 miles per hour today. Wind gusts as high as 24 miles per hour. Highs could reach 63. It's 53 and cloudy in Jackson now. With Outfield and Your Love on the Morning Gas with J. Rod and Mickey. 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
6: MTV is really trying. Now they're going to honor George Michael with a star-studded tribute. I don't know. They probably planned this months ago, but I find it weird that they're just now talking about it the weekend before it's going to happen. This Sunday during the awards show.
5: Well, you know how everybody like plans like so crappily anymore, like as far as like they got to do, everyone does everything last minute. So maybe that's where they're like, oh, last minute.
6: That's where the power is.
5: Sure. Urgency, if you will.
6: Ray Somber and Teddy Swims are going to perform the tribute with Adam Blackstone serving as a musical director.
5: Oh, what's the Teddy tribute? Swims going to do?
6: Ooh.
5: Yeah.
6: All I'm in my head, all I have is father figure.
5: Right.
6: I can't think of any other title.
5: Right. Exactly.
6: Hosted by Snoop Dogg. All kinds of things happening with that. A signed ticket to The Rock's debut wrestling match sold at an auction recently.
5: Oh.
6: For $11,000.
5: Yikes.
6: His historical entrance into the wrestling world dates back to November 17th, 96, when the future global megastar made his official WWF debut. Now it's WWE.
5: Right.
6: Rocky Maivia.
5: Oh,
6: okay.
5: Sorry.
6: I'm glad you know.
5: Right.
6: Simply signed Rock in blue Sharpie. It received a 1.5 grade for the ticket condition from an authenticator, but earned a perfect 10 for the autograph itself. $11,000.
5: No thanks.
6: I could pay off most of my debt for that. I would have no debt. Hayden Panettiere, however you say your name, Panettiere. So yeah, fentanyl is cited as the cause of that.
5: Awful.
6: Accidental. Death. Meanwhile, they listed all the prescriptions that she is on.
5: And that's not one of them, is it?
6: It is not one of them. And it was probably really hard being her.
5: Mm-hmm.
6: I'm just going to say that, what she was dealing with. Jimmy Kimmel recounted an unusual encounter with Matthew McConaughey at the Emmys, at the 2026 Emmys. So after the memoriam, and Jimmy saw a late friend featured in the memorial montage, Cleto Escobedo III. He had to remove himself for a minute and gather himself. So he went to the restroom. Matthew McConaughey was in there mid-urinal. And he just turned around and offered a comforting hug with his pants still undone.
5: Oh.
6: Letting it all hang out. Now, this story was told recently by... what's his face here? I can't think of his name, and I'm looking at his picture.
5: All right.
6: Imagine
5: that.
6: How are they not saying this?
5: I don't care.
6: Woody Harrelson. Good God.
5: I don't care who it is. And I don't care what they're trying to do. I don't care about the comfort level or anything like that. And I'm not trying to be weird or anything. I don't care. It doesn't matter if it's a man, woman, or whatever.
6: Yeah, sure. But.
5: Don't come at me on like that.
6: You personally in that. I get that.
5: Sure.
6: It, and I would say the same thing. But Jimmy Kimmel says that actually because it was Matthew McConaughey and his general attitude about life, it did lighten the mood.
5: Sure.
6: But Woody Harrelson was, I guess, maybe telling the story in a talk show the other day. It made him feel better.
5: Sure.
6: So it worked on that one.
7: All right, what else
6: is that? Running in the buzz.
7: Oh.
6: You probably saw Lionel Richie is recovering. He gave us an update this week. I'm doing okay. And then the next thing we saw, he's back in the hospital.
5: Oh, I didn't know that.
6: And undergoing a procedure for atrial fibrillation.
5: Oh, no.
6: AFib. We know about that because of Henry Ford.
5: Right, Henry Ford.
6: Parts.
5: Thanks, guys.
6: Mr. Beast is pushing back after critics questioned why he spent nearly $10 million building a village in Ghana instead of helping his hometown. The YouTuber said he has also distributed tens of millions of meals locally in Greenville.
5: See, I believe that.
6: The Ghana village includes homes, a school, clean water infrastructure, and farms aimed at reducing child labor. How dare anybody question how he's doing that when he's doing amazing things?
5: He's helping people out. It's not like he's went over to some foreign land and decided to throw this illustrious wedding of sorts or whatnot. You know what I mean?
6: Yeah.
5: He's helping people.
6: Right.
5: He's not getting enjoyment. I mean, maybe he's getting some kind of enjoyment out of helping people, but sure. You know what I mean? It's not a...
6: But now having a $55 million right. wedding
5: a wasteful,
6: in Venice.
5: Right.
6: I won't have a... I probably won't, but now I wouldn't have a problem spending $350 on a candy bar for his.
5: Right.
6: And look, we're all pretty fortunate, even if we don't have good things going for us, that we were born within this border.
5: Mm-hmm.
6: And he's going to a different part of the world where people were born, not here, and helping them.
5: And you know he gives back to his community, so please.
6: Everybody has something
5: Don't worry
6: to say.
5: About Mr. Beast.
6: Britney Spears, the biopic, is still seeking a story.
5: Oh.
6: How can that be? No actors have been officially attached. They're adapting a story for the screen, I guess, as we speak. We watched it play out. How
5: yeah.
6: hard is that going to be? Is it because everybody gets to approve or disapprove of things?
5: I'm sure there's lots of hands in that cookie jar.
6: That project's never going to happen.
5: No.
6: Or is the Madonna one?
5: Nope.
6: And they sucked all the fun out of it when they essentially said, yeah, we knew people were cheating. But it's back. Monopoly returning to McDonald's October 6th. Custom prizes, custom offering prizes through a game tied to select menu items. I'll never play. But keep trying to make that happen there, McDonald.
5: Right.
6: Gonna wrap the show up here in a couple of minutes on Jackson's Hit Music Station, K105.3.
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5: K105.3 weather forecast for today. We'll see mostly cloudy skies throughout. East wind today from 9 to 13 miles per hour with wind gusts as high as 24 miles per hour. Highs near 63 right now in Jackson. It is 54 under cloudy skies. And it's Miley, Bass Persuasion, on the morning cast with J-Rod and Mickey.
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1: Oh, it's a good day, singing the song, and it's a good day, we're moving along. Yes,
2: it was a great time today here on the Morning Cast. 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
3: Give you the good stuff. 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
2: Right.
3: 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And now tomorrow's Thursday
2: And this
3: already.
2: One flew, too.
3: It did. 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
2: Oh!
3: And it is going to go on sale at 8:30. 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
2: Oh, it's been a while, man. Prospect for coming back. 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
3: Yeah, I think we all get to go out there.
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0: 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Hello, Wednesday rolls on. So this amazing week, man. Just so many things happening. 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But I was only able to do those two because we ran out real quick. 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And we can't wait to get down there today and check out the digs, man, that they got going on at 308 Brass Rail. Hey, if you were one of the lucky ones that were able to snag some Grand River Brewery gift certificates back when we first started this thing, of course, you know the news about Grand River and all that, but our friends at One North are honoring those gift certificates. 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So thanks to One North. 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They're going to be on JacksonSavings.com with those $50 gift certificates on sale for $25. Back into it. We're going to check that forecast. And we have more hits coming up, too, on K105.3 next.
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0: And we see mostly cloudy skies for your Wednesday. Jackson east wind today from 10 to 13 miles per hour. Wind gusts as high as 24 miles per hour. Highs near 63. Mostly clear skies tonight. Low 49. In Jackson now, temp right around 54 degrees under cloudy skies.

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0: King of Fear on K105.3 with Cameron Whitcomb. Hey, it's J-Rod hanging out with you, and high school football coming back this Friday night, man. We're in the middle of the season. It feels good. 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If you don't have that, it's free wherever you purchase apps. You just go there and get it. You don't have to buy it. It's free for you to have. But look for the red background on that one, because the white background, the old app, might still be up there. Don't get that one. That's no good. It's not going to work for you. But Columbia Central, Hanover Horton, this Friday night, being brought to you in part by County National Bank, Grass Lake Community School, Summit Orthodontics, Wolverine Seal Coating, Wilby Transit Mix, just a few of the many. And Columbia Central's Hanover Horton, can't wait. We get back into it. 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
3: And the return of Jerry Dore from J&L Promotions. He's got a big antique and collectible show coming up October 2nd and 3rd. He's going to give us the details on that tomorrow on the Morning Gas.
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0: cause. I'm not officially a part of Mrs. Roper's Romp because I'm going to be cooking up the chili for the McKibben Media Group team. But I did get my Mrs. Roper's costume yesterday. And I'm super excited for my caftan. They gave me a t-shirt here that we're supposed to wear as a member of the K crew. But I don't know. I don't think Mrs. Roper or Stanley would appreciate a t-shirt over a sexy caftan. Oh, we've got Katy Perry coming up. Olivia Rodrigo on the way, too. Welcome to the Mid...
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1: Got an east wind gusting up to 24 miles an hour today. Mostly cloudy and a high near 63. Clear overnight with a low around 49. Gusty winds continuing. 66 and sunny tomorrow. It's going to be breezy once again. Thursday afternoon.

0: K105.3 is Jackson's hit music station and stupid song from Olivia Rodrigo. And I'm cursing that song out for a number of reasons this morning. Hey, we're going to get all crazy on Friday night. Isn't that fun to do? Football frenzy. 6:45 pregame kickoff, 7 o'clock. And the game in the spotlight, Columbia Central at Hanover Horton. 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

0: So Easy from Olivia Dean on K105.3. It's Jackson's Hit Music Station. I'm Nikki, the midday going on right now. It's going to be really easy to fall in love with Jake, our pet of the week from Kippy Park Animal Hospital, putting him in the spotlight one last time before we get a new pet tomorrow morning at 7:50 during the morning gas. If you're looking for an exercise buddy, somebody will keep you moving, somebody will keep you laughing. Those are some top spots on my list. He is adorable. High energy zoomies. And he's learning his manners, so that'll be fun to work with him on that. He's an Olympic-level jumper, they say. You can read his full description and see his cute face. We're talking about Jake, a one-year-old mixed breed with a sweetheart. You can check him out at K1053.com/pet of the week. Also at Jackson County Animal Shelter, because that's where he's at right now. They do have a shelter event going on with reduced adoption fees, so ask about those. And give a shout out to our friends at Kippy Park Animal Hospital because they make Pet of the Week happen every week with K105.3.
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0: Cloudy, 63 today and a little breezy. East winds gusting up to 24 miles an hour and they'll continue in the overnight. Mostly clear with a low around 49 and they will continue tomorrow. Sunny with a high near 66 Thursday.

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3: 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He's got a big antique and collectible show coming up October 2nd and 3rd. He's going to give us the details on that tomorrow on The Morning Gas.
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Breezy east winds throughout today, mostly cloudy with a high near 63, and those east winds will continue overnight. Mostly clear with a low around 49. Tomorrow's going to be breezy again, but sunny with a high near 66.

0: course, and I just might. So don't dare him. It's Jackson's Hit Music Station, K105.3 on a midday. What day? Wednesday. We are setting our sights on Saturday, so it's hard to keep track what's going on during the week. Saturday is our Fall Fest, the 6th annual Fall Fest and Chili Classic downtown with the Chili Classic from 2 to 4. Come down early, though, because the music is all afternoon. Starts at noon with the Power Cow stage, Cash O'Reilly there. Kevin Wolf will be on that stage. The K stage will have Marcus and Tiffany and the Electric Jukebox. Maybe you heard our conversation with Erica from that band this morning. A really fun party band to help Saturday be awesome. The weather's going to be great. Upper 60s. It's going to be sunny. Hopefully that wind will die down a little bit. But if that's our biggest problem, we've got it made. 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

0: Stella Lefty with Boston. It's Jackson's Music Station, K105.3. The summer has gone by so fast. We're already up to our very last DDA cruising this Friday, and J-Rod's going to be down for it. Bella Notte starting at 4, and then the DDA broadcast from the studio at 5 o'clock. And they're bringing in a 40-foot carnival coin dozer. It's like a big attraction that you would see, I don't know, maybe at a fair or a festival. I mean, it's the cruising and it's the festival itself going on, but a chance to have some fun with that attraction. The Star Farm Band is going to be playing from 7 to 9. Lots of great cars. The forecast is going to be great. It's the last one in the season, so coming out this Friday for the DDA Cruising with K105.3.
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0: All right, we've got some breeziness happening today. East winds gusting up to 24 miles an hour. High near 63, cloudy. Clear overnight, that wind continuing with a low around 49. And tomorrow, 66 and sunny and a little breezy.

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1: 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It's the Back in the Day Buffet going on, and you probably thought for a second, she's not there. I'm totally here. I'm here and just hanging out. Nelly Furtado, Cranberries coming up in just a little bit. 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
6: K105.3 weather being brought to you by Industrial Steel Treating. Breezy east wind in the overnight, up to 22 miles an hour, clear, low around 49. And then tomorrow, sunny, high near 66. And that east wind will continue to be gusty. Partly cloudy Thursday night with a low around 45. K105.

0: Lingo from the Cranberries. It's Jackson's hit music station, K105.3, and that's the motto of our morning show. Me and J-Rod, the morning gas. 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

0: The Clash with Rock the Casbah, Jackson's hit music station, K105.3. That one for Vince on this Wednesday afternoon. The Back in the Day Buffet going on, our all-request show to help break up the monotony of a weekday. Throughout the weekend, we've got a bunch of cool shows, too, with Old School Saturday Night. That happens at 7 o'clock. 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
0: 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In the overnight, 49 clear. East wind gusting up to 22 miles an hour. Sunny 66 for tomorrow, and that east wind gusty up to 20 miles an hour, and it'll continue into Thursday night. Little breezy, partly cloudy.

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3: And the return of Jerry Dorr from J&L Promotions. 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He's going to give us the details on that tomorrow on The Morning Gas.
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0: There's Olivia Dean in a couple minutes. It's Jackson's Hit Music Station, K105.3. Good afternoon. I'm Mickey, and we're just kind of chilling, getting ready for the weekend with lots of things going on, including the Fall Fest and Chili Classic. We can't talk about that enough. Just to remind people on Saturday what a good time it's going to be in downtown Jackson. The Chili Classic is 2 to 4. Come down, get the wristband ahead of time, and enjoy some chili and fun stuff with the Fall Fest. And Chili Classic on Saturday. Now, pizza continues. Wait, pizza has nothing to do with the Fall Fest. Tuesday, though, Big Chuck's Pizza. They've got a new location in Leslie. And we're going to be out there broadcasting for their grand opening of Big Chuck's Pizza in Leslie. That's at the Crossroads Plaza on Main Street. We'll be there from 5 to 7. Beer, lotto swag. 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Just $23.99. 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
2: 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And they're going to be cooking it up in the Fall Fest and Chili Classic this weekend. Mostly clear tonight with a low around 49. Gusty winds up to 22 miles an hour out of the east. Those east winds breezy again tomorrow. Sunny, though, Thursday with a high near 66.

0: Blue Dolls and Ocean. It's Jackson's hit music station, K105.3. That is their latest. My name is Mickey Midday. How's it going for you today? How's this week going for you today? Today is the first full day of fall. Are you feeling it? Have you turned the furnace on yet? Tina, if she was here, she would remind you to, you know, switch out your furnace filter. So the other day, I got an old house. And the basement gets really damp, and we've had all this rain, and it stays in the bones of the house. So I didn't really want to turn the heat on to have the heat on, but I knew if I turned the heat on, it would get the, you know, the chill out of the room. But when I turned it on, I forgot that I hadn't really changed my furnace filter in a while. As a matter of fact, when I was still running my furnace in April, it was already overdue. So if Tina doesn't remind you to change your furnace filter, the smell through the vent will definitely remind you that it's time for a new filter. Megan Maroney is coming up here next.
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0: 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New music from Phoebe Bridgers, and it's called I Can't Wait. And I keep saying that every day, but somehow I still have to keep waiting. Hey, how's it going? 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And Somber is going to kick her off. Harry Styles in there as well. 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Just a reminder, JacksonSavings.com's back tomorrow. 308 Brass Rail. 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
0: All right, clear and 49 overnight. East winds gusting up to 22 miles an hour. And they will continue tomorrow to be a little breezy out of the east. Sunny 66 tomorrow and partly cloudy 45 Thursday. Love you. See you later.

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3: And the return of Jerry Dore from J&L Promotions. 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He's going to give us the details on that tomorrow on The Morning Gas.
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That was Words Are Worthless by Sleep Theory on K105.3 Jackson's Hit Music. What's up, Jackson? You're listening with me, Kiki, on this wonderful Wednesday. And this Wednesday is specifically wonderful because we're doing things a little bit different here at K105.3. I just got back from an awesome lunch at 308 Brass Rail. It is not a usual thing for us to go off-site and get lunch, but they decided to treat us and we enjoyed it so much. If you've never stopped by 308 Brass Rail, this week is the week to stop by.

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13: 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Forecast calls for some cloudy skies with temperatures mainly around 63 degrees. Tonight, there's going to be a low around 49 with some clear skies.

0: That was Mr. Know-It-All by Teddy Swims on K105.3 Jackson's Hit Music. 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One thing that you may not know is that this event is pretty much free. Only thing that you will have to pay for is a $5 chili tasting wristband for your opportunity to try 23 different kinds of chili and be able to vote who deserves an award. And it doesn't end there. We are going to have two stages with live music, a kids' kingdom, and countless vendors. 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

0: That was The Time of My Life by Benson Boone on K105.3 Jackson's Hit Music. It is officially Fat Bear Week. If you've never heard of it, now is the time to jump on this awesome trend. Fat Bear Week is something that takes place in Alaska this week every single year. And what they do is they collect many pictures of the many different bears that they have up in Alaska, and they leave it up to us to vote which bear is the fattest bear and which bear deserves the award for 2026. This is something that I've been in on for 2 years now, and I just gotta say, for those 2 years, I have picked the winning bear. If you are interested in this fun event, just look up online Alaskan Bear Week, and you will be able to vote for what bear you think deserves the prize. Little fun fact, I'm voting for Chunk. Next up, we have songs like Need Your Love and Last Friday Night by Katy Perry here in K105.3 Jackson's Hit Music.
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0: 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The forecast calls for some cloudy skies with temperatures mainly around 63 degrees. Tonight, there's going to be a low around 49 with clear skies. And Thursday, a high near 66 with some sunny skies.

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0: deeper it hurts. 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Yeah, cause I feel way too fabulous.
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0: That was Hate That I Made You Love Me by Ariana Grande on K105.3 Jackson's Hit Music. What's up, Jackson? You're listening with me, Kiki, on this wonderful Wednesday. And it is officially fall. Yesterday was the first day of fall, and I am so excited, mainly because of this year's Halloween. In case you haven't noticed, Halloween is on a Saturday this year, and we have a time change. So we will be given an extra hour on Halloween night. I know that I'm an adult, but still to this day, I trick or treat. I love to dress up and I love to be out on Halloween. So I know that this year is just, it's going to be some fun. It's just lined up like that. Next up, we have songs like Pink Pony Club and Low by Flo Rida here in K105.3 Jackson's Hit Music.
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2: 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Forecast calls for some cloudy skies with temperatures mainly around 63 degrees. Tonight, there's going to be a low around 49 with clear skies. And Thursday, a high near 66 with some sunny skies.

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0: That was Bass Persuades by Miley Cyrus on K105.3 Jackson's Hit Music. For those of you ranch lovers out there, you definitely understand what it's like to make a very special meal at home and then have to go to your favorite restaurant and go pick up as much ranch as possible. As a ranch person, I've grown up with a bottle of ranch in the fridge my whole life. And one of my favorite places to go and get ranch dressing from is 308 Brass Rail. I am not joking when I say it's like once every couple months that I send my boyfriend there to go pick up 5 or 6 things of ranch just because I need it to last me a couple weeks. And I'm honored to tell you that if you are a ranch person or even a foodie like me, 308 Brass Rail will be joining us at jacksonsavings.com this week. So that means that you will be able to get half price gift certificates to 308 Brass Rail, and that is a lot of ranch. I know that I will hopefully be hopping in on this trend, and it's something that you do not want to miss. Next up, we have songs like Click Clack Symphony and Midnight Sun by Zara Larsson here in K105.3, Jackson's Hit Music.
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0: That was Midnight Sun, Bizarre Larson on K105.3, Jackson's Hit Music. 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I don't even like football, and they've made me sort of start liking it over these years just because I like to listen for the fun commentary. And it doesn't end there. Football Frenzy is happening every Friday here on K105.3, and it's all thanks to sponsors like Will Be Transit Mix, Wolverine Seal Coating, and Grimes Plumbing, along with so many more. Next up, we have songs like Animal by Cat's Eye and Say So by Doja Cat, here in K105.3, Jackson's Hit Music.
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0: This look at your weather is brought to you by Northwest Community Schools, the direction of greatness. forecast calls for some cloudy skies with temperatures mainly around 63 degrees. Tonight, there's going to be a low around 49 with clear skies, and Thursday, a high near 66 with some sunny skies.

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3: And the return of Jerry Dore from J&L Promotions. He's got a big antique and collectible show coming up October 2nd and 3rd. He's going to give us the details on that tomorrow on The Morning Gas.
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0: That was Risk It All by Bruno Mars on K105.3, Jackson's Hit Music. What's up, Jackson? You're listening with me, Kiki, on this wonderful Wednesday. And we have some awesome news. First thing this morning, I had seen that Taylor Swift made an announcement that she will be releasing a song this Friday. I have no clue what the song is going to be about or anything, but I am excited. I have a timer set and I'm ready to hear this new song. She said that the new song is going to be called Patient Zero. So is it maybe like, is Patient Zero around Halloween? Is Taylor Swift maybe making a spooky song? Maybe? Possibly? I don't know, but we will see this Friday. Next up, we have songs like Heroin and Break My Heart by Dua Lipa here in K105.3, Jackson's Hit Music.
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10: Forecast calls for some cloudy skies with Hunter's Manor on 63 degrees. Tonight, there's going to be a low around 49 with clear skies. And Thursday, a high near 66 with some sunny skies.

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1: 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Next up, we have songs like Love Me Not and Hit the Wall by Gracie Abrams here in K105.3 Jackson's Hit Music.
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0: That was Hit the Wall by Gracie Abrams on K105.3, Jackson's Hit Music. 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
0: 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The forecast calls for some cloudy skies with temperatures mainly around 63 degrees. Tonight, there's going to be a low around 49 with some clear skies, and Thursday, a high near 66 with some sunny skies.

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3: 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He's going to give us the details on that tomorrow on The Morning Gas.
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1: Forecast calls for mostly cloudy skies with temperatures mid around 63 degrees. Tonight, there's going to be a low around 49 with clear skies. And Thursday, a high near 66 with sunny skies.

0: That was King of Fear by Cameron Whitcomb on K105.3 Jackson's Hit Music. 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
0: The forecast calls for some cloudy skies with temperatures mainly around 63 degrees. Tonight there's going to be a low around 49 with some clear skies, and Thursday a high near 66 with some sunny skies.

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3: And the return of Jerry Dorr from J&L Promotions. 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He's going to give us the details on that tomorrow on The Morning Gas.
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0: That was Baby Doll by Dominic Fike on K105.3 Jackson's Hit Music. What's up, Jackson? You're listening with me, Kiki, on this wonderful Wednesday. This Saturday is Fall Fest. So in case you were planning on going or in case you've been maybe wanting to stop by, this is the time to tell your family about it, tell your friends about it, and just fully mark it in your calendar. Because this Saturday, September 26th, downtown Jackson will be so alive with a bunch of vendors, two stages with free live music, chili tasting, and so much more. And it's all because of the K105.3 Fall Fest and Chili Cook-Off Classic. 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Next up, we have songs like Only Human by Jonas Brothers and Rubber Band Man here in K105.3 Jackson's Hit Music.
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4: 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The forecast calls for some cloudy skies with temperatures mainly around 63 degrees. Tonight, there's going to be a low around 49 with some clear skies. And Thursday, a high near 66 with some sunny skies.

0: That was Just a Kid by Sarah Bareilles on K105.3 Jackson's Hit Music. We were lucky enough to be able to go to 308 Brass Rail today for lunch. They treated us with so many different kinds of food. It was crazy. And I'm going to speak for everybody who was there when I say we loved it. Not a single thing was left over. 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

0: That was The Game of Love by Michelle Branch and New Radicals on K105.3 Jackson's Hit Music. I hope you guys enjoyed listening with me, Kiki, on this wonderful Wednesday, because this will be it for me today. I'll be right back in the studio at 2 p.m. tomorrow to rock it out with you guys, so I will leave you behind with songs like Him and I by G-Eazy and Halsey, Taste So Good, and so much more, here in K105.3 Jackson's Hit Music.
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0: Forecast calls for some cloudy skies with temperatures mainly around 63 degrees. Tonight, there's going to be a low around 49 with mostly clear skies. And Thursday, a high near 66 with some sunny skies.

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1: You know, Tyler, there are concerts and then there are experiences, and this absolutely has to be one. 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

0: it feels good to have your company tonight because there have been so many things happening this week and I've been itching to catch up on them with you. But the people may or may not know. If they went to our Instagram at Nightly with Jaden Tyler, then they might be up on game. You're not the same man you were before you left.
1: No, I took a nice little trip up to see some friends and family in Chicago with my girlfriend, who is no longer my girlfriend. And we could talk about it coming up, why she is no longer my girlfriend.

0: It's Nightly with Jade and Tyler, and congratulations are in order. T, you left us with a cliffhanger there. You're like, she is no longer my girlfriend because she is your fiance.
1: Crazy.
0: Congratulations. Oh my gosh. Tell us everything. Take us to the moment you woke up on Friday morning.
1: I woke up. She took her kid to school. When she got back, I was down on one knee. She was like, are you okay? You fine? I was like, I want to ask you a question. She's like, what? And I pulled it out and asked her. She was shocked. I recorded it all. I set my camera up in like the corner of the room. Her daughter was like, hey, don't you want to look good for the road trip? She's like, I'm going to be in a car for 9 hours. I'm going to wear sweats. She's like, you proposed to me in sweats?
0: What were your emotions when you dropped down? Like, did you have to have a little self-talk before you got there? What were you thinking in that moment before you dropped to your knee?
1: I was just more nervous than anything. We both said we don't remember what we said. It was kind of just like, what? What just happened? Like, I had tears in my eyes, but I didn't cry like I thought I would. 30 minutes in the car, like, she just started bawling. She's like, I don't know why it just hit me now.
0: This is crazy because from the moment I met you 9 months ago, we've been talking about this. We've kept it quiet these past couple of weeks because as soon as you bought the ring, you showed me. And at that point, we were on a secret mission. I cannot believe this is now a reality. Do you feel different?
1: Well, it's more of like being part of a family.
0: He's a family man.
1: And now she's like, I want to get married in 2027.
0: It's planning time. You're going to be tasting all the cakes and all the things.
1: Pinterest, wedding apps and stuff that she's been saving for forever going through. Sunday, the Bears game, it was rainy and cold and it was windy and we didn't bring ponchos or raincoats. Everybody else had ponchos. We didn't had drenched clothes. I could tell like she was shivering. It took an hour and a half to find an Uber to get one. Not one complaint. And we were both drenched. Like we were 30 pounds of water. It could have been like anything. Why are we doing this? Or I want to go,
0: yeah.
1: Or never again. He's like, no, it's one of our just many adventures.
0: The highs of being in love. Well, congratulations to you, Tyler. We're celebrating this milestone all night. And if you want to get a peek at the pictures of the weekend in Chicago when Tyler proposed, head over to our Instagram right now at Nightly with Jade and Tyler. And please show some love.

0: this is a universal experience, but every time I pass one of those big lottery billboards on the highway, I like stare at it and I'm just like, fall into my bank account, fall into my bank account. $332 million. Tyler, are you calling into work? Are you letting anybody know? Are you pulling up on the scene with a mask and not saying ish to anybody?
1: Yeah, I'm going off the grid for sure.
0: The things that I would do with that money. Somebody's going to be claiming it on Thursday morning. Hopefully, we'll see. If not, it's going to roll into even bigger money.
1: Well, sometimes winning the lotto doesn't end the way you think it ends. Ends in a nightmare.
0: Uh-oh. What are we talking here?
1: The former winner of a massive Kentucky Powerball jackpot, James Farthing, he won over $167 million. Well, ever since he won that jackpot, he's been arrested numerous times.
0: What kind of ways was he wilding out? Are we talking like prostitution and drugs? Like, what kind of craziness was he committing?
1: Well, last weekend, he was arrested early Sunday morning after police said he was asleep inside a running car in a Walmart parking lot. He also, since the win, has faced legal troubles, including an alleged domestic violence incident and leaving the scene of a crash earlier this year.
0: There used to be a show where they caught up with the people, like a Where Are They Now? And so many people that have won the lottery, like, lost their minds or lost all of their money. And I'm just like, I can't imagine. $1 million would go so far, but $100 million? No way I would blow that, but I couldn't tell anybody.
1: Yeah, that old school song, Mo Money, Mo Problems. Yeah, sometimes that's the way it is.
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